0: the jersey. Even though we can't play for the Bledsoe this week, it's very important for us this week to put a performance out there.
1: In rugby league, Sam Walker and James Tedesco are both expected to start in the Kangaroos' second World Cup match after the Premiership stars were rested for tomorrow's opener. And a stunning second half has seen the Matildas record a 7-1 win over Haiti in their friendly in France. Five players scoring, including Caitlin Ford.
2: Oh, the ball in behind for Sam Kerr. She rolls it into the path of Caitlin Ford, who moves clear in third place in the all-time scoring charts for the Matildas.
1: Thanks to Paramount for that audio. 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

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All this to reduce pain, restore strength and mobility for long-term recovery. 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This community service announcement is brought to you from the team here at Radio Mama.

0: The heart is the center of the cardiovascular system. Through the body's blood vessels, the heart pumps blood to all of the body's cells. The blood carries oxygen, which the cells need. Cardiovascular disease is a group of problems that occur when the heart and blood vessels aren't working the way they should. Understanding the risk factors plays a vital role towards knowing what you can do to prevent cardiovascular disease. Dr. Sanjay Patel, cardiologist from the Heart Research Institute, shares this advice.
1: Cardiovascular disease is incredibly common. In fact, it's the biggest killer of both men and women. It outstrips cancer in terms of a killer of all Australians. So it's very prevalent. And it's just a matter of being aware that it does exist and that there are risk factors, many of which we can do something about if we're aware of them and work towards them. So I think the first thing is to be aware of what risk factors you have. The traditional risk factors are smoking. So if you have a history of smoking, that puts you at risk of plaque buildup in the wall of the arteries or blood vessels. High blood pressure is also a risk factor, as is diabetes, so either type 1 or type 2 diabetes. High cholesterol, and finally, a family history of cardiovascular disease is also a very strong risk factor. So it's patients that have one or two or more of these traditional risk factors are traditionally at risk for you to develop disease in the future as well.
0: While there are some risk factors we can't change, like age, gender or family history, the action we should take towards reducing our risk is to review cardiovascular risk factors and see what we can do in our daily lifestyle to reduce the risk of cardiovascular disease. For more information, check out the Heart Research Institute website, www.hri.org.au/about-heart-disease. 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

0: This is Air News Western Australia. I'm Lee Harrison. An elderly woman is fighting for life in hospital after being hit by a car in Bentley. Emergency services were called to the corner of Chapman Road and Queen Street yesterday afternoon after a Toyota Corolla crashed into the woman on her mobility scooter. The woman in her 80s was rushed to Royal Perth Hospital with life-threatening injuries. The driver of the Corolla is assisting police with their inquiries. The state government is under fire over delays to its promised illicit tobacco laws. The state's health minister admits that legislation giving landlords powers to evict vape and illegal cigarette sellers won't reach Parliament until early next year, despite earlier pledges for a 2026 rollout. Shadow Police Minister Adam Hort says the opposition did the government's work for it back in February by introducing amendments relating to eviction powers, but they were knocked back. Food relief charities say they're turning people away due to a lack of resources. A survey by Second Bite has found most charities have seen an increase in demand in the past 6 months. Chief Executive Daniel Moorfield says households are increasingly in need.
1: Unfortunately, having a job no longer guarantees you can afford to put food on the table. So what we're seeing is 82% of our charity partners reported more families seeking help, 75% had more single parents seeking help, and 58% had more working people seeking help.
0: And the City of Perth Council has appointed Dr. Gary Hunt as Chief Executive Officer, while the city hunts for a permanent CEO. The council endorsed the 12-month appointment at a special council meeting last night. Dr. Hunt has more than 30 years of experience as a local government CEO. He starts work next Monday. To sport now, Australia's dominated in Durban by 214 runs to take a 1-0 lead in their three-match tour of South Africa. Pat Cummins, Matt Renshaw and Josh Hazlewood all taking scalps in the second innings to hold the Proteas to just 206. Cummins says it's good to start the tour on the right foot.
2: It's better than the alternative. Obviously two games to play, anything can happen. But always, once you're ahead in the series, it does make things a little bit easier. But playing away is really hard, so it's great to get confidence after a win.
0: WA has gone down to Queensland in their one-day cup clash at the Wacker. The visitors batted first and were bowled out for 261. WA getting close but falling 16 runs short of victory. Captain Ashton Turner, the final wicket to fall.
3: And it's out! Well, it was dragged down by Swepson, but Ashton Turner can only find the man at mid-off. And it's all over for Western Australia. Queensland win.
0: And Formula One will return to Africa for the first time since 1993, with Rwanda to host the African Grand Prix. Rwanda will join the calendar in the early 2030s on a 10-year deal. This is Air News Western Australia.
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0: Most of us probably consider spending time together as a family pretty important, but it's easy to be distracted by work or social commitments and technology, like the latest computer games, your social networking page or emailing, texting, tweeting or Skyping with friends. With some advice on these issues, here's Louise McElroy from Connections, a support service for families and individuals.
1: People's concentration levels seem to have diminished a little bit, but they're always checking phones for messages or the web or that sort of thing, so it's just that need to be in contact. However, families can use that as well to their benefit to stay in better contact with family members that might be, you know, particularly once children get a bit older or that kind of thing. They can use those really well to stay connected. So it's, you know, it's a bit of a positive and a negative for a lot of families. But I think the thing that trips a lot of families up when they're thinking about spending time with their families is that they often think they've got to do these long things, really time-consuming activities or quite expensive activities. So, oh, we haven't done anything for so long, so we've got to do something big or that kind of thing. But when, you know, I do quite a lot of work with children, and what I'm constantly hearing from children is that they just want, you know, a bit of time. It doesn't have to be hours on end. It can be just 5 minutes, just, you know, grabbing 5 minutes here and there just to let our loved ones know that you're thinking of them and just to give them that undivided attention for that 5 minutes or do something with them will make the world of difference. And then obviously if you can do longer time, that's great, but a lot of people just don't have the time for that.
0: Louise McElroy from Connections in Queensland. Connections provides programs and counselling on a range of issues that affect families. For more information, call 1300 114 397. That number again is 1300 114 397.
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0: Our local Wajiri word is Nyarlu. What is a Nyarlu? Nyarlu is a female, woman and a girl. You can use Nyarlu in their sentence. Are you that Nyarlu talking? Or some Nyarlu at the door. Nyarlu is spelt N-Y-A-R-L-U. Can you say Nyarlu?
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0: When relationships are over or face conflict, the experience brings many emotions and feelings that can be overwhelming. It may take some time to heal. It's important to remember that with time and support, most people pull through, sometimes coming out stronger at the other end. Mark Waters, manager of DV Connect Men's Line, encourages men to talk things over.
1: The real reason we encourage and look to assist men get contact with skilled counsellors and practitioners is because it really helps to de-escalate the intense emotions around relationship breakdowns and help men just negotiate those periods of time without both internal self-harming behaviours or externally behaviours harming others as a result of those unresolved emotions. It's not about being prescriptive or telling people how to behave. It's about the suggestion that there are two ways to see things and that if you're in conflict with someone, it takes two people to be in conflict. And really, conflict is often resolved by just shifting perspective or looking at it from a different point of view.
0: If you're struggling to move on after a relationship breakdown, feeling depressed or unsafe, it helps to talk things through with someone you trust. 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

0: Hello there, I'm Sean Bindley. The Albanese government is urging left-leaning voters not to mock One Nation supporters as it flags further economic pain. The government argues this will close a loophole in the system and add billions to budget coffers over the years ahead. But the Greens argue the bill doesn't go far enough. The opposition claims it will hurt small business owners. Dr. Chalmers told Parliament the reform is necessary and strikes the right balance.
1: We know that there are legitimate reasons to use trusts, including succession planning and asset protection. But the flexibility provided by discretionary trusts allows some people to plan their tax affairs in ways that aren't available to most workers and families.
0: Labor has also introduced legislation forcing exporters to keep up to 20% of their gas for domestic use. Meanwhile, the Australian Hotels Association is campaigning against the federal government's plan to slash working holiday visas. The hospitality sector fears the plan will threaten cafes, pubs and farms that rely on backpackers for seasonal labour. Chief Executive Stephen Ferguson says the policy could also have serious impacts ahead of the 2032 Olympics.
2: What the federal government's doing is taking about 40,000 working holiday makers out of the system. The greatest impact will be felt, I think, in Queensland. And also, when you look ahead to the Olympics, we need workers in Queensland. We need electricians, carpenters. We need everyone to build stadiums. We've just got to be sure that we get the balance right in this migration debate.
0: The New South Wales state government is stepping in to help resolve bedblock, as a new report projects an increase in older patients stuck in hospital. Jefferson Shaw reports.
3: A report commissioned by the New South Wales government has found older patients stranded in the state's hospitals could increase from around 1,000 to more than 7,000 in the next decade. The state's Productivity and Equality Commission estimates to address the increase, the Commonwealth needs to deliver an extra 2,500 aged care beds a year. State Health Minister Ryan Park says they're introducing a $28 million interim pilot program to help those stranded.
4: Be able to free up hospital beds as we face an enormous amount of pressure.
3: He says it'll support 300 patients each year with clinical care, personal care and home modifications. Jefferson Shaw, State Parliament.
0: Murder charges have been laid as part of investigations into the fatal shooting of a boy in Sydney's northwest. The 12-year-old died in hospital after suffering a wound to his face and neck inside a Norwest unit. A 19-year-old has been charged with murder and is due to face court today. To WA, where a man will front court today on seven charges involving alleged family violence and evading police. It's alleged the 44-year-old Clarkson man was stopped by officers in Wangari yesterday morning over a family violence-related matter, but took off, ramming a police car as he did so. It's further alleged he failed to stop again in Marangaroo, during which a short police pursuit was aborted. He was arrested later on the Mitchell Freeway on a ramp at Warwick after crashing into several cars. Charges include impeding another person's normal breathing and reckless driving to escape pursuit by police. He'll face the Joondalup court today after spending the night in custody. To southeast Queensland, where the cause of a fire which ripped through a Moreton Bay factory will be investigated today. More than 20 crews were called to the blaze in Narangba last night, where a number of pressure vessels were on fire. Police were also called in to conduct evacuations of nearby buildings and close off streets due to unknown chemicals in the blaze. Acting Inspector Robert Smith says no injuries were reported, but an investigation will be launched. This is AIR National News. Australia have won the first test against South Africa in Durban overnight. The visitors setting the Proteas a total of 421 to win, the hosts coming up 214 runs short. Australia's bowling attack were able to restrict South Africa to 206 in the second innings. Josh Hazlewood taking career best figures of 6 for 49. Aussie skipper Pat Cummins says Hazlewood is a captain's dream.
5: I think he gets a lot of raps for how consistent, you know, he is, but I think that undersells him a little bit. You know, you could bowl him at any time with a new ball, obviously class, but with the reversing ball, he's got so many skills, can get the speed gun up when he wants to as well. So captain's dream, I feel like I can bowl him at any stage.
0: In football, the Matildas have bounced back from their humbling defeat by Germany with a 7-1 friendly victory over Haiti to get their World Cup preparations back on track. Midfielder Letitia McKenna scoring in the second minutes on her starting debut and again before the break to put Australia ahead.
6: McKenna leaves it, Rasso hits it. McKenna again, and she scored a double.
0: Meanwhile, there were wild scenes in the European Champions League this morning, with Norwegian side Viking holding multiple European champions Bayern Munich to a 3-3 draw. The home side led 2-0, but looked to have lost their chance when the German powerhouse took a 3-2 lead. But there was a final twist in the tale, with the equaliser coming in the 90th minute.
6: Cross to the far post, big chance, it's in! Helmut Haugen! 3-3! Couldn't make it up!
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7: Oh, and the crowd went wild. Good morning. You're listening to Mama's Morning Show. It's almost 6 minutes past nine on this Wednesday morning. It's the 14th of October today. Hope you're travelling okay. Let's have a quick look at what those temperatures are doing right now. Starting off in Geraldton, becoming cloudy, top of 31 expected. Sitting on 26.3 degrees, going to have a bit of rain, a shower or two tomorrow. Mullawar chasing a top of 34, also partly cloudy, and also sitting on 26.3 degrees. In the meantime, Mount Magnet chasing 34, mostly sunny, 21.8 degrees right at this moment. And Mika, mostly sunny today, top of 34 expected, sitting on 23.3 degrees. Wiluna, 34 expected, mostly sunny as well, almost 23 degrees right now. Heading to Carnarvon now, partly cloudy, top expected of 25 today, Carnarvon. Right now sitting on 21.8 degrees. And today we're going to touch on a little bit of OCD. So it's the OCD Awareness Week this week. I mentioned it yesterday from the, I think it's the 11th until the 17th for this year. And it's an international event. If you want to find out a bit more, then you can go to iocdf.org. That's the International OCD Foundation. You can also have a Google for an OCD support group and awareness raising campaigns in Australia as well. So October the 11th until the 17th, OCD. What is it? We're going to find out about that today. But first, some great music. Going to chill out a little bit and pick things up as we go through the morning. I can feel
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time now is about 20 minutes away from 10. On the other side of 10, after the news, we'll have a yarn to AFLS, the Aboriginal Family Legal Service. They'll be in to catch up with us.

This is Air News Western Australia. I'm Lee Harrison. An elderly woman is fighting for life in hospital after being hit by a car in Bentley. Emergency services were called to the corner of Chapman Road and Queen Street yesterday afternoon after a Toyota Corolla crashed into the woman on her mobility scooter. The woman

0: her 80s was rushed to Royal Perth Hospital with life-threatening injuries. The driver of the Corolla is assisting police with their inquiries. The state government is under fire over delays to its promised illicit tobacco laws. The state's health minister admits that legislation giving landlords powers to evict vape and illegal cigarette sellers won't reach Parliament until early next year, despite earlier pledges for a 2026 rollout. Shadow Police Minister Adam Hort says the opposition did the government's work for it back in February by introducing amendments relating to eviction powers, but they were knocked back. Food relief charities say they're turning people away due to a lack of resources. A survey by Second Bite has found most charities have seen an increase in demand in the past 6 months. Chief Executive Daniel Moorfield says households are increasingly in need.
1: Unfortunately, having a job no longer guarantees you can afford to put food on the table. So what we're seeing is 82% of our charity partners reported more families seeking help, 75% had more single parents seeking help, and 58% had more working people seeking help.
0: And the City of Perth Council has appointed Dr. Gary Hunt as Chief Executive Officer, while the city hunts for a permanent CEO. The council endorsed the 12-month appointment at a special council meeting last night. Dr. Hunt has more than 30 years of experience as a local government CEO. He starts work next Monday. To sport now, Australia's dominated in Durban by 214 runs to take a 1-0 lead in their three-match tour of South Africa. Pat Cummins, Matt Renshaw and Josh Hazlewood all taking scalps in the second innings to hold the Proteas to just 206. Cummins says it's good to start the tour on the right foot.
2: It's better than the alternative. Obviously two games to play, anything can happen. But always, once you're ahead in the series, it does make things a little bit easier. Again, playing away is really hard, so it's great to get confidence after a win.
0: WA has gone down to Queensland in their one-day cup clash at the Wacker. The visitors batted first and were bowled out for 261. WA getting close but falling 16 runs short of victory. Captain Ashton Turner, the final wicket to fall.
3: And it's out! Well, it was dragged down by Swepson, but Ashton Turner can only find the man at mid-off, and it's all over for Western Australia. Queensland win.
0: And Formula One will return to Africa for the first time since 1993, with Rwanda to host the African Grand Prix. Rwanda will join the calendar in the early 2030s on a 10-year deal. This is ANU's Western Australia.
4: 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It's the 14th of October today. Coming up, some more great music, and then we'll see where the morning takes us.

0: You're listening to Mama's Morning Show, 12 minutes past 10 on this Wednesday morning. With me in the studio, we've got Stephen from the Aboriginal Family Legal Services.
1: And hey, guys.
0: There you go. Sorry, cutting you off there. And just a reminder that Aboriginal AFLS is a non-profit Aboriginal community-controlled organisation providing free legal advice and support, social support to Aboriginal and Torres Strait Islander people experiencing or at risk of family and domestic violence. So, Stephen, how are you going?
1: Yeah, good. Yourself?
0: Yeah, pretty good. Now, you guys are always flat out. What's been going on? And for people that might not know, what is your service all about?
1: So, as you said, you know, Aboriginal Family Legal Services, we're a non-for-profit Aboriginal community-controlled organisation providing free legal and social support to Aboriginal and Torres Strait Islander people experiencing or at risk of family and domestic violence. It's a free service, and you can access our service from anywhere from Wiluna to Geraldton. If you are out in some of the remote areas, if you call our office, and then we will get assistance for you if we can. Some of our services include family law, child protection, criminal injury compensation, family violence restraining orders, non-legal support and redress. And just a little about redress, applications close on June 2027. So if you or, you know, anyone that you think would be eligible for redress is to get them to apply now, as if they wait too long, they can potentially miss out.
0: And you've got some staffing changes as well.
1: Yes, so we're still a lawyer down. Hopefully that will change in the near future. We also have a Q and FA position available, so if you're interested in joining the team, jump onto the website and you should find the listings on there, and please apply if you want, if you're keen.
0: Awesome. And you got, as always, busy with lots of programs, events and all the outreach that you guys do.
1: Yeah, so I'll touch on our community events. So our past community events that we've attended, so the AFL team attended the Yamaji on Country at Bundiara on the 23rd and the 24th of September. Over the 2 days, the Yamaji community gathered to discuss updates to the 2025 Yamaji on Country Call to Action Statement and present their key priorities to government. It was a good experience. It provided a good opportunity for community to voice their concerns about the community to some of the ministers that attended on the day. So it was a really good event.
0: Awesome. Yep.
1: Oh, yeah, and for the upcoming events in the community, 16 Days in WA is just around the corner, and for those who don't know, 16 Days in WA is an annual awareness campaign in Western Australia that runs from the 25th of November to the 10th of December. The initiatives encourage communities, workplaces, sporting clubs and individuals to help change cultures, challenge harmful attitudes and support victims of family and domestic violence.
0: Yeah, they're great events and great awareness-raising campaigns, and, we'll be keeping an eye out for that as well. And so your outreach, you were telling me a little bit earlier that you got back from Mika last week.
1: Yes, so the team was out in Meekatharra last week. We also, while in Meekatharra, we do get out to Wiluna as well, where we engage with stakeholders and community members about our service. We also held a community barbecue at the pool in Meekatharra, which was a really big hit with the community. So we had about 50 people come down, maybe a little bit more. It was good to see some of the kids bringing their own inflatables and stuff. So it was, yeah, it was a really fun day.
0: Yeah, that's cool. And future outreach, you've got future things planned already.
1: Yes, so back from Meekatharra, and then next week pack the vehicle up again and out to Mount Magnet. So we'll be out in Mount Magnet from the 21st to the 23rd of November. We'll be holding a community event on the 22nd, still in the planning phase, and a community legal education session on the morning of the 23rd before travelling back to Geraldton. So if you want to know a little bit more about AFLS, please come down to the Yalala Hub or the Yalala Yard in Mount Magnet and join the session. Our solicitor will be attending, so if you have any legal questions, they can answer those for you. So, yeah, please come down and join in.
0: Yeah, go and have a cuppa and whatnot. And so what if someone's got questions for you?
1: So if you have any questions, You can contact our office at 9965 4654. I'll repeat that again, 9965 4654. So if you have any inquiries about of any of our services, or if you're trying to get in touch with another office in another town, that's the number you contact. And if you're looking for our office, our address is 209 Foreshore Level 1. So just for reference, if you know where Ray White is, we are directly above Ray White. So Ray White is ground floor and we are Level 1 at 209 Foreshore Drive.
0: Fabulous. When you're in the office, so anyway, eh?
1: Yeah.
0: You're out and about all the time. You've been so flat out. So anything you want to remind us about?
1: Just to, you know, get ready for Christmas. Christmas is around the corner, so, you know, keep safe when travelling if you're travelling for Christmas. And, yeah, enjoy yourself with your family and friends.
0: Fabulous, Stephen. Thank you so much for coming in. Always appreciate your time.
1: No worries. Thank you.

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It is, what is that now? It's about 27 minutes away from 11. Now, this week is OCD Awareness Week, and you can go to the International OCD Foundation's website at iocdf.org, and it will tell you all about they've got different links, so if you want to learn more, which is what we're doing right now, finding out what OCD actually is. So have you heard of OCD? Well, they tell us that there is actually a public misconception about what OCD is, and OCD is obsessive compulsive disorder. It isn't just a minor, you know, quirk or preference, or, you know, that everyone's a little bit OCD. Not the case. In reality, OCD is a serious and often debilitating mental health disorder that affects people of all ages and walks of life, and occurs when a person gets caught up in a cycle of obsession and compulsion, hence the name. Obsessions are unwanted, intrusive thoughts, images, or urges that trigger intensely distressing feelings. Compulsions are behaviours an individual engages in to attempt to get rid of the obsession or decrease the distress that they are under. Now, most people have obsessive thoughts and compulsive behaviour at some point in our lives, but that doesn't mean that we all have OCD, not at all. In order for a diagnosis to be made, the cycle of obsession and compulsion must be so extreme that it consumes a lot of time, so more than an hour every day. It should also, in the diagnosis, it causes intense distress or gets in the way of important activities that the person values, and also interrupts relationships in the family as well. So obsessions are thoughts, images, or impulses that occur over and over again and feel outside of a person's control. And individuals with OCD do not want to have these thoughts and find them disturbing. And in most cases, people with OCD have some insight, and they realise that all these thoughts are and can be illogical. Obsessions are typically accompanied by intense and uncomfortable feelings such as fear, disgust, uncertainty, or doubt, or a feeling that things have to be done in a certain way that is just right. And in the context of OCD, obsessions are time-consuming and get in the way of important activities the person values. This last part is extremely important to keep in mind, and in part determines whether someone has OCD, a psychological disorder, rather than an obsessive personality trait. Obsessing or being obsessed are commonly used terms in everyday language, and these more casual uses of the word mean that someone is preoccupied with a topic, idea, or even a person. And to be obsessed, this in this everyday sense, does mean that a person has problems in their day-to-day living. There may even be a pleasurable component to these experiences of being obsessed. For example, you can be obsessed with a new song you hear on the radio. You can still meet friends for dinner, get ready for bed in a timely manner, get to work on time despite this obsession. The content of an everyday obsession can be more serious. So, for example, everyone might have a thought from time to time about getting sick or worrying about a loved one's safety or wondering if a mistake they made might be catastrophic in some way. Now, while these thoughts look similar to what you see in OCD, someone without OCD may have these thoughts but momentarily concerned and then move on. In fact, research has shown that most people have unwanted intrusive thoughts from time to time, but in the context of OCD, these intrusive thoughts
come frequently and trigger anxiety, extreme anxiety, fear, and even disgust, and it gets in the way of day-to-day functioning. So people might be obsessed about, have obsessions. So, for example, these are just examples, contamination obsession. So they may fear coming into contact with certain things like bodily fluid, germs, contaminants in the household, dirt, household chemicals, all sorts of things. They may have a violent obsession, fear of acting on impulse to harm themselves, harm others, or excessive concern with violent or horrific images in their mind. Responsibility obsessions, fear of being responsible for something terrible happening, fear of harming others, of not being careful enough, you know, dropping something or slipping or whatnot. Perfectionism-related obsessions, so excessive concern about evenness or exactness, excessive concern about the need to know or remember, a fear of losing or forgetting important information and then throwing something out, an excessive concern with performing tasks perfectly or correctly, and fear of making mistakes. There can be all sorts of obsessions that can be detrimental. So sexual obsessions, religious or moral obsessions, identity obsessions, and lots of other ones. It's really important to seek health advice, of course. So OCD can even be, for example, on a scale, OCD might be at one end, but on the other end is a hoarding disorder. So you really need to get professional support to deal with these issues. And you can go to iocdf.org. That's the International OCD Foundation. And you can get in there and find help. Excuse me. 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I'm going to go and check that out myself, and I'll let you know what I find.

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0: I'm Ron Wilson. The opposition is backing a Greens push for a Senate inquiry into the government's proposed 30% tax on discretionary trusts. With the Greens claiming the legislation still contains loopholes, Liberal leader Angus Taylor says he supports the probe to ensure small businesses are protected.
1: I fear the Greens will just want more tax. They generally do. But if they're prepared to be reasonable in an inquiry to look at how the hell we got to this place, of course we'll support that.
0: Meanwhile, the federal government has introduced legislation to create an East Coast gas reservation scheme. Sean Bindley reports.
2: The bill will force exporters to keep up to 20% of their gas for local use. Producers have criticised the scheme, arguing it will create an oversupply of LNG in the domestic market. But Resources Minister Madeleine King told Parliament the bill will lower prices for households and industry.
3: Australians expect our resources to serve the national interest. Australians expect a reliable supply of affordable gas at home, and that's what a

0: domestic gas reservation scheme delivers.
1: Australians are being warned that essential jobs could be left vacant if the federal government proceeds with plans to cut migration. Australian Hotels Association Chief Executive Stephen Ferguson says business cannot rely on local workers to fill gaps left by working holiday makers.
2: We can't find chefs and hotel managers, all great careers. Australia's changed. People are wanting to do sort of more white-collar jobs, and that's just the fact that businesses are facing. People are being encouraged to go in a different direction.
1: A landmark trial investigating the use of caffeine as a treatment for premature babies is underway in Melbourne. Mercy Hospital researchers are examining how the stimulant can help preterm infants breathe. Professor Brett Manley says the findings could be a game changer.
3: We're hoping to identify the best dose of caffeine for very preterm infants. If we do this successfully, this will change practice in all of the hospitals around Australia and New Zealand that are taking part in the trial. But we also think this will change practice very rapidly around the world.
1: Pope Leo has had surgery after being diagnosed with lung cancer. The BBC's Sarah Rainsford has just attended a briefing at the Vatican.
4: The point was to cut away as much of the tissue as possible to ensure that nothing malignant was left behind. So we know that the entire lower lobe of the Pope's right lung has now been removed. We don't know what results there are of further testing to see whether there is any suggestion that this cancer has spread. At the moment, there is no indication of that. We also don't know yet what kind of further treatment the Pope will need.
1: And a recall alert has been issued for nearly 1,400 Jeep vehicles. A problem with the restraint controller module in the Grand Cherokee WL could result in a delayed deployment of the side airbags. Affected models were built in 2023. This is Air National News. Fast bowler Josh Hazlewood admits Australia's test match win over South Africa was a tough fight. Australia won the match by 214 runs, with Matthew Renshaw, the player of the match, with 272 runs and 2 wickets. Hazlewood says despite the battle, they knew they could break through.
5: I think it was a tough slog, really. You know, that first session, the Saffers, they dug deep. Markham, classy players, so it was hard to dislodge, but I think we just had to stick at it. We knew that new ball was sort of around the corner after lunch, and it was going to do a few tricks on a deteriorating wicket.
1: And Australia's women's one-day side is looking to clean sweep their series against Bangladesh with the third and final match this afternoon in Brisbane. Collingwood and Richmond remain in a deadlock over Tiger Jaden Short as the AFL trade period draws to a close. North Melbourne's bid to land Adelaide defender Nick Murray could go right down to the wire. The Matildas have bounced back from the loss against Germany to steamroll Haiti 7-1 in their friendly in France. And a straight sets win for Alex de Minaur has sent him through to the quarterfinals at the Shanghai Masters. The victory leaves him at 7th in the rankings for the end-of-year ATP finals. Australian Independent Radio News.

events. I see the Awareness Week this week, and we were talking about the International OCD Foundation, which is iocdf.org, and I talked about finding the Australian ones, and I have got them for you. 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One is called Bounce, or OCD Bounce, and you can find it at ocd.org.au, and that's it. There's info about OCD, different projects, the research that's going into OCD, and lots of different resources. 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So that's ocd.org.au. That's OCD Bounce. Now, another one that's really good is called So OCD. So it's just soocd.com.au. So soocd.com.au. Now, they have fabulous information about all things to do with OCD, the subtypes, the causes, myth busting, getting help, getting a mental health health care plan going, finding the right help and the different treatment options available, and also tips for managing OCD. They've got info on support and contact numbers for them as well. So go and check it out. You can also read the stories, the personal stories of people's lived experiences, which is there, and lots of other info. Fabulous site, So OCD, so soocd.com.au, and go and check it out. There's also information about the website that you can click on and do a little bit of a tour as well. Now, what they say about OCD is, this is so OCD, obsessive compulsive disorder is a condition where a person experiences recurrent and unwanted thoughts and mental or behavioural compulsions. They talk about the subtypes as well, which is really interesting. And they also talk about when does it become OCD, and lots of other info on there as well. So go and check it out. Just going to click on their contact number as well to see what's available there. And, oh, yep, you can click on there, the buttons on there, and send a message and whatnot. So go and check it out. That's So OCD. And also ocd.org.au. That's OCD Bounce. OCD Australia, that one. Fabulous sites. Love it. I've got some community notices coming up next.

And we've got some community notices for you right now. It's 21 minutes past 11. And just a reminder, tomorrow, well, this week is also Anti-Poverty Week. And so for 2026, Regional Alliance West is having a community open day. Everyone's welcome. Now, they're located down at Lottery's House, 114 Sanford Street in Geraldton. It's the lower level. And it's happening tomorrow, the 15th, from 9 a.m. to 3 p.m. Lots on offer. Join in for a fun and relaxing day of connection and community. 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You can link in with different services down there to see what's on offer. And you can find out a little bit more by about the organisation by going to www.raw.org.au. And they've got lots of sponsors, including Aussie Pastries and Tarts and Co., as well as Pharmacy 194, IGA, Bitter Willies, and lots of food bank as well. Go and check it out tomorrow, 9 to 3, the 15th. There's a big couple of events happening in October, and one of those is at Bundyarra. So Bundyarra and Naidoc Family Day 2026. Join in for all the fun for a day full of culture, connection, learning and community. And it's a fabulous way that we honour and celebrate our rich history, achievements and our continuing contribution to our community and our people. Everyone's welcome. Bring your family and friends along to enjoy the activities, entertainment, food and much more. And they can't wait to catch up with everybody. It's happening on Friday the 16th, and that's from 11 a.m. until 2 p.m. down at Bundyarra Precinct in Geraldton. So that's fabulous. That's Friday 11 until 2. If you have got diabetes and you're part of the NDSS, which is the National Diabetes Services Scheme, then you might want to be part of Desmond. Desmond is a registered workshop about type 2 diabetes. Register for free. It's all about diabetes education. It's happening in Geraldton Wednesday the 21st, so next Wednesday, 9 a.m. to 4:30 p.m. It's a full day. It's free for people who are registered with the NDSS. The full address will be given to you on booking. It's for people with type 2 diabetes, so you'll learn about things like what happens in the body with diabetes. You'll find out about blood glucose monitoring, medications, preventing and managing long-term complications of diabetes, healthy food choices, physical activity, and support to make a personalised plan. Ring Desmond on 1300 001 880, or you can contact them directly to put your name down, and it's a Perth number, so 9436 6200. You can go to their website, desmondaustralia.com.au as well. 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Go and check it out. Lastly, October 24th, which is next Saturday, not this Saturday coming, but Saturday week, and the Yemaji Southern Regional Corporation has got their big event on. Save the date. It's the Naidoc celebration with a spectacular drone show, 4 p.m. to 4:30 p.m. to 7:30 p.m. Saturday, October 24th, down at the Geraldton Foreshore, celebrating culture with live music, lots of food, dance, art, lots of stalls and kids zone as well. That I want you to miss out. There will be community stalls, art, culture activities and so much more. As the sun goes down, a spectacular First Nations storytelling drone show lights up the Geraldton night sky. It's going to be big, so bring your family, bring your friends and join in for a very special celebration on Yemaji country. That's Saturday,
the 24th of October, 4:30 to 7:30 down at the Geraldton foreshore. Too good. Coming up next, we've got a little bit of Eric Carmen, some Boz Gags, and a whole lot more in the home straight now, up to 12. It's 26 minutes past 11.

0: in Parliament, insisting the policy will finally lower prices for households and businesses.
1: Australians expect our resources to serve the national interest. Australians expect a reliable supply of affordable gas at home, and that's what a domestic gas reservation scheme delivers.
0: Master Builders Australia has joined the push for a Senate inquiry into the federal government's proposed 30% tax on discretionary trusts. With both the opposition and Greens demanding deeper scrutiny, Master Builders Chief Executive Danita Warne says the legislation is currently riddled with issues.
2: Hundreds of thousands of tradies across the country will now be put in a difficult situation where they will either need to pay more tax or they will need to spend a significant amount of money, well over $100,000.

0: each to look at restructuring their business.
1: Former reality TV star and fitness guru Sam Wood has been transferred to a Brisbane jail for high-profile detainees classified as requiring protection. There are concerns for his mental health after the 46-year-old was charged with domestic violence offences. Criminologist Dr. Terry Goldsworthy says the Wolston Correctional Facility is purpose-designed with extra protective and safety measures.
2: He's been sent out to Wolston Park, where they would have done an assessment on him in terms of him getting in there for his physical mental health and what kind of protective issues they would need to worry about in terms of him being incarcerated whilst on remand, because he's what we call an unsentenced prisoner at this point in time.
1: A man is before court today charged over the fatal shooting of a 12-year-old boy in Sydney's northwest last month. The boy suffered a gunshot wound to his face and neck and later died in hospital. Three 18-year-old men were arrested at the scene. Two of them were later released without charge. The third man was charged with concealing a serious indictable offence, and he's now facing an additional charge of murder. Australian Red Cross Lifeblood has launched a critical nationwide appeal as reserves plummet to their lowest level in nearly a decade. They've issued an urgent call for at least 16,000 donors to replenish stocks. A severe and prolonged cold and flu season is being blamed for a staggering 60% drop in supplies since June. And Joni Mitchell has finally become a US citizen at the age of 82.
3: They paved paradise, put up a parking lot with a pink hotel, a boutique and a swinging hot spot.
1: The singer was born in Alberta, Canada and moved south of the border 62 years ago. This is Air National News. Mitchell Moses says he isn't taking the number 7 jersey for granted ahead of running on for the Kangaroos in tomorrow night's World Cup opener against the Kiwis. Coach Kevin Walters has confirmed he'll rotate James Tedesco into halfback for next week's game against Fiji. Moses says the significance of the opportunity is not lost on him.
4: For me to get this chance and Kevin give me the nod, it's exciting, but yeah, we've got a lot of quality stars around here and everyone will get their chance, I guess. Kevy's been pretty clear with that. So, like I said, you never know when it's going to be your last.
1: North Melbourne is putting forward an updated offer to the Crows for Nick Murray on the final day of the AFL trade period. There are a number of other deals also still up in the air. Kadeen Coleman wants to move from Brisbane to Essendon, while Melbourne's Jack Viney could be heading west to the Eagles. The NRL is reportedly in talks to fast-track a wild card finals round as soon as next season after its success in the AFL. And Rory McIlroy says he would vote for LIV Golf defectors to return to the PGA Tour, believing the breakaway circuit is no longer a threat. Australian Independent Radio News.

0: across Western Australia. This is Vanessa Donahue with the Ngata News. Aboriginal and Torres Strait Islander listeners are warned that the following program may contain stories and voices of people who have passed away. WA Premier Roger Cook says he believes the decision could be made this week over whether or not the deaths of three Pilbara children will be investigated by the coroner. The State Attorney General Tony Butty is facing increasing political pressure to order a coronial inquest into the three 2022 deaths, but has been seeking legal advice from his department. But repeatedly calls from the children's grandmother, Dorothy Papertalk, and advocates from an inquest to be held after the WA coroner previously rejected those calls have been left unanswered in Perth. Mr. Cook told reporters yesterday in Perth the matter was in the Attorney General's hands, but he expected formal legal advice this week.
1: Yeah, I don't think it will take very long, but let me clarify my comments on Friday. I'm not a lawyer, so what I was saying, there appears to be new information which may amount to new evidence. But the benchmark for whether that evidence would require or compel the coroner to reopen that study is obviously a decision for the coroner.
0: Aboriginal men living in the Pilbara have voiced their concerns about rising numbers of fly-in, fly-out doctors and other health professionals at local Aboriginal medical services. A number of local Pilbara men voiced their desire to be able to form longer-term relationships with their doctors and nurses, but a reliance on FIFO staff was making it harder. One speaker at the men's camp said he believed having long-term health staff would improve services for men.
2: Patients are sick of telling their story to a different GP. Every couple of times they go and see the doctor, every month or every 2 weeks or 3 weeks, might be another doctor. And what the patient really should be doing is having a relationship with their GP, like on a consistent basis all the time. So he knows your lifestyle and what you need and what this and that, you know. And then that works more effectively. I've seen things over the past.
0: Staff shortages and calls for more cultural training for non-Indigenous health staff were two many issues Pilbara men raised at last week's men's health camp at Yule River. Run by the Pilbara Aboriginal Health Association's Men's Health Subcommittee and Roban Men's Group. The head of prominent Aboriginal organisation in Irumaguri, Roban, is urging community members against blaming individual family groups or mobs about the funding decision in the community. While the outgoing Chief Executive Officer of NIFL, the Ngalama Injibrandi Foundation, acknowledged some recent disagreements, Sean Paul Stevens said no one family or mob was to blame. But he said many problems causing division in the community today could be traced to the history of dispossession.
3: There is a complex landscape, but the cause of that is not one mob or that group or that nation or that family. The cause of that, we know, is that history of colonial impacts, that ongoing impact of colonialism that we see every day in Irumaguru.
0: Broome locals say a global rideshare giant mind is struggling to fill the void of late-night transport in the Kimberley town. Options become progressively limited in Broome as the evening wears on, with buses and a number of taxi operators stopping work after 7 p.m. Uber was touted as a potential solution to the problem when it launched in July, but travellers like Noah Clancy told the ABC they've had trouble booking a ride.
4: Pardon Uber.
5: For your local brands, hoping it will help lift milk prices. Mandela and the Margaret River Dairy Company have been bought by a local processor, with production expected to resume before the end of the year. The restart comes as farmers continue to face rising production costs, putting pressure on their businesses. Dairy farmer Elaine Haddon says the return is welcome news for the industry, particularly if it helps improve the prices farmers receive.
6: Anything that can help increase prices would be more than welcome, because our costs certainly haven't gone down. But I'm really pleased that that local company has been restarted. They used to produce a really good product.
5: She says farm costs have not fallen and remembers the quality of the products previously made by the business. And to stay up to date with Ngata News, follow us on Instagram, like us on Facebook, or visit our website at ngatamedia.com.au. Make sure to watch our flagship program, First Nations Report, on Ngata TV every Tuesday at 8:30 p.m. at ngatatv.com.au. Catherine Glass, Ngata News.
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0: healthy set of lungs is essential to our quality of life, but it's not something that crosses our minds often. Actually, according to the Lung Foundation, around 50% of Australians hardly think of their lung health. In a nutshell, our lungs allow us to breathe in oxygen whilst exhaling the carbon monoxide and getting rid of waste products and toxins from the body. 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
3: If I had to do it over, I'd do it all again. I'd ignore all resistance. I wouldn't change a thing. 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If I had to do it one time,

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1: Well, here I sit by the window of this big old lonely mansion, looking out over the Smokies and owning everything I can see. 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

0: I'm Ron Wilson. Treasurer Jim Chalmers has introduced the next wave of the tax changes announced in the federal budget. Legislation is being considered which would see a 30% tax on discretionary trusts to close a loophole in the tax system. Jim Chalmers says people will have time to get their affairs in order before the new rules kick in.
1: The changes don't come into place until the middle of 2028, and we've provided a number of options for people to pick up and run with should they want rollover relief to restructure, should they want to elect to lock in distributions and avoid the minimum tax.
0: The federal government claims an East Coast gas reservation scheme will lower prices for households and businesses. Labor has introduced legislation which would force exporters to retain up to 20% of their gas for domestic use. The bill has been criticised by producers who warn it could scare off new investment. Primary school teachers are being told to exercise caution if and when they introduce their students to artificial intelligence. The Australian Education Research Organisation has released guidelines on how to integrate the technology into the classroom. Chief Executive Dr. Jenny Donovan says proper guardrails around the use of AI must be put in place.
2: So that we don't run the risk of children using AI to suggest they know more than they do. It's so important for children at school who are novice learners to get a really good fundamental basis of knowledge before we set them free to use technology.
0: The New South Wales government has launched a pilot program to help older patients return home from hospital until they can get into aged care. It comes as a Productivity Commission report warns any state action needs to be complement, not to replace, the Commonwealth responsibility for aged care. Health Minister Ryan Park says the $28 million program aims to help more than 300 patients a year.
3: This is all about not only freeing up beds, but making sure older patients are getting the care and support they need in the comfort of their own home.
0: The Prime Minister is wishing the Pope a speedy recovery after he had a growth removed from his right lung. Tests conducted during the surgery have confirmed the 71-year-old pontiff is suffering.

0: suffering lung cancer. Anthony Albanese has released a statement saying his thoughts and prayers are with Pope Leo as he recovers. Dogs are proving to be incredibly successful at calming people at the Perth Children's Court. Incident numbers have dropped dramatically since the Justice Facility Dog Program was launched 5 years ago. Canines visit the building 4 days a week to comfort families navigating the court system. And for the first time, Australian restaurants are about to receive Michelin star distinctions. And in the first announcement tonight, Sydney and Melbourne will be taking a back seat. South Australia will make dining history as the country's first Michelin Guide restaurant selection is revealed in Adelaide. This is Air National News. Roosters Grand Final hero Spencer Linyu is ready to unleash at the Rugby League World Cup. The Eels-bound enforcer will line up for Samoa against France on Friday night. Captain Stephen Crichton says the four-time premiership winner will make a big impact.
1: Ever since coming into the camp, in our first meeting all the way up until the meetings that we had now, I can see the fire in his eyes that he's ready to go. So like he always says, he's ready to send it.
0: Negotiations between Melbourne and West Coast are still ongoing for Demon Jack Viney on the final day of the AFL trade period. The Eagles have been looking to separate their deals with their two Melbourne targets in Viney and Trent Rivers. Meanwhile, Geelong's Sam De Koning could be at another club next year. The Cats are reportedly open to offers ahead of the deadline. Alex de Minaur has advanced to the quarterfinals of the Shanghai Masters to face world number one Alexander Zverev. Formula One will return to Africa for the first time in 30 years, announcing a race in Rwanda for 2033. And Captain Pat Cummins has left the door open for further changes to Australia's batting lineup for the second test against South Africa in Port Elizabeth. Australian Independent Radio News. I'm Ron Wilson. Treasurer Jim Chalmers has introduced the next wave of the tax changes announced in the federal budget. Legislation is being considered which would see a 30% tax on discretionary trusts to close a loophole in the tax system. Jim Chalmers says people will have time to get their affairs in order before the new rules kick in.
2: The changes don't come into place until the middle of 2028, and we've provided a number of options for people to pick up and run with. Should they want rollover relief to restructure, should they want to elect to lock in distributions and avoid the minimum tax.
0: The federal government claims an East Coast gas reservation scheme will lower prices for households and businesses. Labor has introduced legislation which would force exporters to retain up to 20% of their gas for domestic use. The bill has been criticised by producers who warn it could scare off new investment. Primary school teachers are being told to exercise caution if and when they introduce their students to artificial intelligence. The Australian Education Research Organisation has released guidelines on how to integrate the technology into the classroom. Chief Executive Dr. Jenny Donovan says proper guardrails around the use of AI must be put in place.
3: So that we don't run the risk of children using AI to suggest they know more than they do. It's so important for children at school who are novice learners to get a really good fundamental basis of knowledge before we set them free to use technology.
0: The New South Wales government has launched a pilot program to help older patients return home from hospital until they can get into aged care. It comes as a Productivity Commission report warns any state action needs to be complement, not to replace, the Commonwealth responsibility for aged care. Health Minister Ryan Park says the $28 million program aims to help more than 300 patients a year.
4: This is all about not only freeing up beds, but making sure older patients are getting the care and support they need in the comfort of their own home.
0: The Prime Minister is wishing the Pope a speedy recovery after he had a growth removed from his right lung. Tests conducted during the surgery have confirmed the 71-year-old pontiff is suffering lung cancer. Anthony Albanese has released a statement saying his thoughts and prayers are with Pope Leo as he recovers. Dogs are proving to be incredibly successful at calming people at the Perth Children's Court. Incident numbers have dropped dramatically since the Justice Facility Dog Program was launched 5 years ago. Canines visit the building 4 days a week to comfort families navigating the court system. And for the first time, Australian restaurants are about to receive Michelin star distinctions. And in the first announcement tonight, Sydney and Melbourne will be taking a back seat. South Australia will make dining history as the country's first Michelin Guide restaurant selection is revealed in Adelaide. This is Air National News. Roosters Grand Final hero Spencer Linyu is ready to unleash at the Rugby League World Cup. The Eels-bound enforcer will line up for Samoa against France on Friday night. Captain Stephen Crichton says the four-time premiership winner will make a big impact.
1: Ever since coming into the camp, in our first meeting, all the way up until the meetings that we had now, I can see the fire in his eyes that he's ready to go. So, like he always says, he's ready to send it.
0: Negotiations between Melbourne and West Coast are still ongoing for Demon Jack Viney on the final day of the AFL trade period. The Eagles have been looking to separate their deals with their two Melbourne targets in Viney and Trent Rivers. Meanwhile, Geelong's Sam De Koning could be at another club next year. The Cats are reportedly open to offers ahead of the deadline. Alex de Minaur has advanced to the quarterfinals of the Shanghai Masters to face world number one Alexander Zverev. Formula One will return to Africa for the first time in 30 years, announcing a race in Rwanda for 2033. And captain Pat Cummins has left the door open for further changes to Australia's batting lineup for the second test against South Africa in Port Elizabeth. Australian Independent Radio News.

0: Which way? Any plans?
1: Not yet. Came around too quick. Got my yearly date with the doctor. For my 715 health check. Lucky they texted me to remind me, eh?
0: Sounds like a deadly way to keep track, bruv. Anyways, all this talk about health. Same time. I hope you save me some cake.
1: Yeah, come around later, brother.
2: 715 health checks play a vital role in letting you know the state of your health. Your doctor will ask a few questions about your diet and lifestyle, plus run some tests. These questions and tests are to help towards preventing chronic diseases like kidney disease, which affects 1 in 5 of our mob. Rochelle Pitt from Kidney Health Australia shares this message.
3: There's at least 1 in 5 Indigenous Australians that has chronic kidney disease. So it is very common in Indigenous populations of 18 to 20% of us who have chronic kidney disease. And in saying that, about 9 out of 10 of our people, so about 90% of us, don't know that we have it. So I think it's very important that we make sure we go for our yearly health checks and just ask for that kidney health check. I think it's very important that we know the health of our kidneys.
2: Rochelle Pitt, Kidney Health Ambassador for Kidney Health Australia. Aboriginal and Torres Strait Islander people are at a high risk of developing kidney disease. If you haven't already, get a kidney health check at your next visit to the doctor. 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

0: Chambers, Merle Haggard, and George Jones. Shotgun Willie Nelson, and those rockin' rolling stones.
1: Oh, not me.
0: But everything the Farrells do, and old Adam Harvey, he's a blast. Hell yeah. Anybody that don't like Hank Williams,

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0: I'm Spencer Jeans, and you're listening to
1: Hello, I'm Adam Evans with the NIRS News. A warning, this story may be distressing for some listeners. A University of Sydney study has found violence against children across Australia has climbed sharply over a decade. The researchers reviewed reports of abuse against children from 2014 to 2024. It found abuse against girls aged 10 to 17 increased by 51% over that period. Over the same period, there was a 60% increase for boys in the same age group. The researchers are calling for more investment in preventing and monitoring abuse against children.
2: So we can't fix what we don't measure. And so I think if we were to focus more on some of our national data systems, then we might be able to ensure that, you know, we can enable better early intervention. We know what works.
1: That was Vicky Moore from the child advocacy group 54 Reasons on the ABC. Bundjalung man Mick Mundine has appeared in a Sydney court today over alleged sexual assault charges. Police allege the 79-year-old sexually abused a 15-year-old girl in Redfern in 1986. Mr. Mundine has been released on bail. He refused to answer questions from reporters outside the court.
3: How do you feel about your alleged victim? Will you be fighting these charges?
1: His case has been adjourned to October 28. Just a warning, this story includes the name of an Aboriginal person who's passed away. Victorian homicide detectives have charged a 31-year-old male with the murder of Yuggera woman Jada Alambona. The 21-year-old was found dead in a Carlton apartment complex in Melbourne in the early hours of Saturday morning. A 31-year-old man who turned himself into police yesterday morning has now been charged with murder. Police say the man was known to the victim and he will appear in the Melbourne Magistrates Court today. If this story's raised any issue for you, please call the 24-hour Indigenous Crisis Support Hotline, 13 Yarn, on 13 92 76. Okay.

0: I'm Alan Baskin. Treasurer Jim Chalmers has introduced the next wave of tax changes announced in the federal budget. Legislation's being considered which would see a 30% tax on discretionary trusts. The government argues the changes will close a loophole in the tax system. Dr. Chalmers says people will have time to get their affairs in order before the new rules kick in.
1: The changes don't come into place until the middle of 2028, and we've provided a number of options for people to pick up and run with. Should they want rollover relief to restructure, should they want to elect to lock in distributions and avoid the minimum tax.
0: The leader of One Nation in New South Wales has been escorted from the lower house of state parliament. Mike Newman entered the advisor area of the Legislative Assembly before being told he couldn't be there because he's not an elected official. The political hopeful will run for the seat of Cessnock in the Hunter Valley in the state election next March. A man accused of concealing the fatal shooting of a boy in Sydney's northwest has now been charged with murder. A 12-year-old boy died in hospital after being shot in the face inside an apartment at Norwest. The 19-year-old accused was already in custody at Silverwater Jail, and police will now allege he pulled the trigger. A landmark Melbourne caffeine trial for premature babies is set to change treatments across the globe. Led by the Mercy Hospital, the world-first caffeine trial is dubbed Baby Chino. Professor Brett Manley says caffeine is one of the best medications to help premature babies breathe, and it's a game-changer.
2: We're hoping to identify the best dose of caffeine for very preterm infants. If we do this successfully, this will change practice in all of the hospitals around Australia and New Zealand that are taking part in the trial. But we also think this will change practice very rapidly around the world.
0: Pope Leo is recovering in hospital after being diagnosed with lung cancer. The 71-year-old has undergone surgery to remove the lower lobe of his right lung. Australia's Prime Minister among those wishing the pontiff a speedy recovery. Primary school teachers are being told to exercise caution if and when they introduce their students to artificial intelligence. The Education Research Organisation has released guidelines on how to integrate the technology into the classroom. Chief Executive Dr. Jenny Donovan says proper guardrails around the use of AI must be put in place,
3: so that we don't run the risk of children using AI to suggest they know more than they do. It's so important for children at school who are novice learners to get a really good fundamental basis of knowledge before we set them free to use technology.
0: And like father, like son, Jackson Warne has signed on as the new face of Advanced Hair Studio. It comes 15 years after Dad Shane fronted a campaign. This is AIR National News. The Kangaroos are preparing for a bruising encounter with a giant Kiwi forward pack tomorrow night. New Zealand's depth is highlighted by in-form Roosters prop Naufahu White being unable to crack the starting side. Debutant back rower Jacob Preston says the Aussies are ready for a fierce challenge in the Rugby League World Cup opener.
4: James Fisher-Harris, Leota, Tarpany starting, and then you have guys like Willison and Naufahu coming off the bench. It's an incredible forward pack, so going to have to be on.
0: NRL recruitment guru Peter O'Sullivan is headed to the Broncos after his departure from the Knights. The Dolphins have been bolstered by the signing of international 5'8" George Williams on a two-year deal. Negotiations between Melbourne and West Coast are ongoing for Demon Jack Viney on the final day of the AFL trade period. The Eagles have been looking to separate their deals with their two Melbourne targets in Viney and Trent Rivers. Socceroo Nestori Irinkunda has provided an assist on his UEFA Champions League debut, helping Sporting Lisbon to a 2-0 away win over French club Lens. The NFL has suspended LA Rams offensive lineman Alaric Johnson after he punched a Buffalo Bills player in the jaw after full time. Australian Independent Radio News.

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3: And I'm Stacey.
4: And we're from the Follow the Dream Mob. 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
5: Guru is your eye in Ingrid Wanga.

0: Across Western Australia, this is Catherine Glass with the Nyada News. Aboriginal and Torres Strait Islander listeners are warned that the following program may contain stories and voices of people who have passed away. An independent review in the Pilbara will examine whether government services are providing timely, coordinated support for Aboriginal children and families. National Commissioner for Aboriginal and Torres Strait Islander Children and Young People, Sue-Anne Hunter, says the review reaches beyond child protection to include health, education, housing, police and justice.
1: With the issues going on within the Pilbara at the moment around the timeliness and the coordination is really where we want to go. So how do we better these systems support our families? So what we want to look at is those systems, where it's falling short, and hold them accountable.
0: The review will examine systemic problems rather than investigate individual complaints. Public submissions are expected to open in the coming weeks, with guidelines published on the Commission's website. Commissioner Hunter says she wants a government implementation plan to turn recommendations into action, followed by a review of progress after 12 months. Pacific leaders are calling for stronger climate action and easier access to funding ahead of next month's United Nations Climate Summit in Antalya, Turkey. Preparatory talks in Fiji and Tuvalu highlighted the need to keep the 1.5 degree warming goal within reach and help island nations withstand climate disasters. Journalist Eddie Osifelo told Nyada Radio that accessing international funding remains difficult.
2: They experience a lot of disaster every year, and they also find it really hard. The process to access other international funds is complex, like the Green Climate Fund.
0: Aboriginal and Torres Strait Islander people aged 45 and over who have experienced hearing loss are invited to a special session in Karratha today. The Hearing Well, Being Well research project is offering hearing tests and inviting participants to share their experiences. The research aims to improve hearing health services and support older Aboriginal and Torres Strait Islander people.
3: We want to see if we can help those older Aboriginal people keep their hearing strong through research run in partnerships with local Aboriginal health services and community organisations. This project will involve some yarning to see how your hearing is and how to make it easier to get support. And this project will also explore how untreated hearing loss affects mental health, well-being and quality of life.
0: Today's session runs from midday until 4 at the WA Centre for Rural Health, 66 Welcome Road, Karratha. Lunch and refreshments are provided. For registration details, call 0891 867 820. Qantas is facing criticism over changes to baggage allowances on flights to Christmas Island and the Cocos Keeling Islands. The airline reduced baggage limits at the start of this month and increased the cost of buying extra baggage by 208%. Special Envoy for Remote Communities, Marion Scrimgeour, has told Federal Parliament that residents were not consulted before the changes took effect. She says the decision has left islanders angry and frustrated.
4: Qantas has reneged on their commitment and changed the rules for islanders. This means people who rely on air freight to access essential goods have had the rug pulled out from under them. Islanders are rightly angry and they are frustrated.
0: Ms. Scrimgeour says people in the remote Indian Ocean territories rely on air freight to access essential goods. Western Australian dairy farmers are welcoming the planned return of two familiar local brands, hoping it will help lift milk prices. Mandela and the Margaret River Dairy Company have been bought by a local processor, with production expected to resume before the end of the year. The restart comes as farmers continue to face rising production costs, putting pressure on their businesses. Dairy farmer Elaine Haddon says the return is welcome news for the industry, particularly if it helps improve the prices farmers receive.
5: Anything that can help increase prices would be more than welcome, because our costs certainly haven't gone down. But I'm really pleased that that local company has been restarted. They used to produce a really good product.
0: She says farm costs have not fallen and remembers the quality of the products previously made by the business. And to stay up to date with Nyada News, follow us on Instagram, like us on Facebook, or visit our website at nyadamedia.com.au. Make sure to watch our flagship program, First Nations Report, on Nyada TV every Tuesday at 8:30 p.m. at nyadatv.com.au. Catherine Glass, Nyada News.
6: Our local Wadjuri word is Nade. What is Nade? Nade is when one cannot remember the proper name for something. You can say nade in this sentence. Where is the nade? Or, you know, nade. Nade is spelt NHAATHAYI. Can you say nade?
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0: This is Bryla McPherson. 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
1: What is...
2: Yadela. Yadela means friend. To spell Yadela is Y-A-J-A-L-A. Can you say Yadela?
3: This message was brought to you by Bundiyari Irrawonga Language Centre and Radio Mama.

0: I'm Alan Baskin. The federal government has been forced to defend its small business record in Question Time. The government has introduced legislation to impose a 30% tax on discretionary trusts. The opposition says the move could force business owners to pay thousands of dollars to restructure their affairs. But Small Business Minister Anne Ali has told Parliament the government remains a staunch advocate for the sector.
1: The $20,000 instant asset write-off being made permanent. The two-year loss carryback being made permanent have made a huge difference to them. Both measures introduced by a Labor government, both measures wound back by coalition governments.
0: The Greens are concerned the proposed new tax on trusts won't close loopholes used by wealthy Australians. Greens leader David Shoebridge says the change should be scrutinised by a Senate inquiry.
2: Deeply concerned that there's some new carve-out for the wealthiest to get some tax lurk when they're paying their private school fees. We want to make sure that this is closing these loopholes and not opening them.
0: The leader of One Nation, New South Wales, has been escorted from the lower house of state parliament after entering despite not being an elected official. Mike Newman had entered the advisor area of the Legislative Assembly before being told he couldn't be there. The New South Wales Premier has criticised One Nation in Question Time for not being open to having their policies costed ahead of the next state election. Newman says he's requested a debate with Chris Minns, but so far he's refused.
3: The only debate he's prepared to have is the one where I can't respond. And it was quite funny listening to his response because it just tells me everything I need to know, that he doesn't understand fundamentals of doing business in the real world.
0: A man has been charged with murder over the death of Jada Allen Bonner in Melbourne on Saturday. The 31-year-old man, who was known to the victim, handed himself in to police on Monday. The Queensland Premier has brushed off suggestions the state government pushed the Brisbane 2032 Organising Committee chief out of the role. Cindy Hook announced yesterday that she would depart early next year when her current contract expires. David Crisafulli denies having any influence on the decision.
4: I wish well. Contracts come to the end, and the opportunity now is for the organisation to go to the next level. I certainly don't wish her any harm.
0: An 18-year-old woman has died in hospital in Queensland after suffering critical injuries in an e-scooter crash at Caboolture on Monday night. A 20-year-old woman, believed to be her sister, remains in a critical condition in hospital. Investigations into the cause of the crash are ongoing, with police appealing for any witnesses or anyone with relevant dash cam vision to come forward. A recall alert has been issued for more than 1,000 Jeep vehicles. A problem with the restraint controller module in the Grand Cherokee WL could result in the delayed deployment of the side airbags. Affected models were built in 2023. And the Australian share market, the All Ords, has closed down 52 points at 8869. One Australian dollar was buying 70 US cents. This is AIR National News. The Kangaroos are growing tired of hype about New Zealand's all-star forward pack. The Kiwis side for tomorrow night's Rugby League World Cup opener includes premiership-winning props James Fisher-Harris, Moses Leota and Fahu White. Australia coach Kevin Walters instead praising his big men.
5: Yes, well,

0: It's a strong New Zealand side, certainly. But I feel like the guys that we have picked in the Australian squad, they're not mugs. We've got Origin players, Test players, Premiership winners.
1: Discussions are continuing for a potential deal between North Melbourne and Adelaide for Crows defender Nick Murray as the AFL transfer period draws to a close tonight. Aussie fast bowler Megan Shutt has ripped through Bangladesh in the third women's one-dayer in Brisbane. The visitors were struggling again at 6 for 134 after 40 overs, with Shutt taking four of the wickets. Pat Cummins isn't ruling out Matt Renshaw at the top of the order for Sunday's second test against South Africa. The Queenslander was named man of the match, scoring 190 and 82 in Australia's 214-run win in Durban. Manchester United's poor run has continued, going down 2-0 to Atletico Madrid in the UEFA Champions League. In Formula One, Rwanda will host a race from the early 2030s. The last race on the African continent was in South Africa in 1993. Australian Independent Radio News.

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0: Hello, I'm Adam Evans with the NIRS News. A warning, this story may be distressing for some listeners. A University of Sydney study has found violence against children across Australia has climbed
1: sharply. Alan Baskin. Treasurer Jim Chalmers has introduced the next wave of tax changes announced in the federal budget. Legislation's being considered, which would see a 30% tax on discretionary trusts. The government argues the changes will close a loophole in the tax system. Dr. Chalmers says people will have time to get their affairs in order before the new rules kick in.
2: The changes don't come into place until the middle of 2028, and we've provided a number of options for people to pick up and run with. Should they want rollover relief to restructure, should they want to elect to lock in distributions and avoid the minimum tax.
1: The leader of One Nation in New South Wales has been escorted from the lower house of state parliament. Mike Newman entered the advisor area of the Legislative Assembly before being told he couldn't be there because he's not an elected official. The political hopeful will run for the seat of Cessnock in the Hunter Valley in the state election next March. A man accused of concealing the fatal shooting of a boy in Sydney's northwest has now been charged with murder. A 12-year-old boy died in hospital after being shot in the face inside an apartment at Norwest. The 19-year-old accused was already in custody at Silverwater Jail, and police will now allege he pulled the trigger. A landmark Melbourne caffeine trial for premature babies is set to change treatments across the globe. Led by the Mercy Hospital, the world-first caffeine trial is dubbed Baby Chino. Professor Brett Manley says caffeine is one of the best medications to help premature babies breathe, and it's a game changer.
3: We're hoping to identify the best dose of caffeine for very preterm infants. If we do this successfully, this will change practice in all of the hospitals around Australia and New Zealand that are taking part in the trial, but we also think this will change practice very rapidly around the world.
1: Pope Leo is recovering in hospital after being diagnosed with lung cancer. The 71-year-old has undergone surgery to remove the lower lobe of his right lung. Australia's Prime Minister among those wishing the pontiff a speedy recovery. Primary school teachers are being told to exercise caution if and when they introduce their students to artificial intelligence. The Education Research Organisation has released guidelines on how to integrate the technology into the classroom. Chief Executive Dr. Jenny Donovan says proper guardrails around the use of AI must be put in place.
4: So that we don't run the risk of children using AI to suggest they know more than they do. It's so important for children at school who are novice learners to get a really good fundamental basis of knowledge before we set them free to use technology.
1: And like father, like son, Jackson Warne has signed on as the new face of Advanced Hair Studio. It comes 15 years after Dad Shane fronted a campaign. This is AIR National News. The Kangaroos are preparing for a bruising encounter with the giant Kiwi forward pack tomorrow.

0: night. New Zealand's depth is highlighted by in-form Roosters prop Naufahu White being unable to crack the starting side. Debutant back rower Jacob Preston says the Aussies are ready for a fierce challenge in the Rugby League World Cup opener.
1: James Fisher-Harris, Leota, Tarpany starting, and then you have guys like Willison and Naufahu coming off the bench. It's an incredible forward pack, so going to have to be on.
0: NRL recruitment guru Peter O'Sullivan is headed to the Broncos after his departure from the Knights. The Dolphins have been bolstered by the signing of international 5'8" George Williams on a two-year deal. Negotiations between Melbourne and West Coast are ongoing for Demon Jack Viney on the final day of the AFL trade period. The Eagles have been looking to separate their deals with their two Melbourne targets in Viney and Trent Rivers. Socceroo Nestori Irinkunda has provided an assist on his UEFA Champions League debut, helping Sporting Lisbon to a 2-0 away win over French club Lens. The NFL has suspended LA Rams offensive lineman Alaric Johnson after he punched a Buffalo Bills player in the jaw after full time. Australian Independent Radio News.

I called you here today for a bit of bad news. I won't be able to see you anymore because of my obligations and the ties that you have. We've been meeting here every day. And since this is our last day together, I want to hold you just one more time. When you turn and walk away, don't look back. I want to remember you just like this. Let's just kiss and say goodbye.

0: child gasping for air can be a distressing experience for any parent or carer. Respiratory conditions like asthma, bronchitis, or a persistent cough are some of the common reasons behind a child experiencing breathing problems. Margaret McElray, a respiratory scientist from the Lady Salento Children's Hospital, says checking a child's lung function should be part of their regular health check.
1: Many young children can have breathing problems, and so it's quite good, even as part of health checks in healthy kids, to have spirometry done. A spirometry is a breathing test. 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
0: Watch for signs of difficulty breathing, especially in children, and be on the lookout for common complications from the cold and flu, which can occur after nearly any respiratory infection. If you aren't sure what to do, contact your healthcare provider, who can determine the right course of action.
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0: Air Sport Australia, second edition. I'm Alan Baskin. Fast bowler Josh Hazlewood admits Australia's test match win over South Africa was a tough fight. Australia won the match by 214 runs, with Matthew Renshaw the player of the match with 272 runs and 2 wickets. Hazlewood says despite the battle, they knew they could break through.
1: I think it was a tough slog, really. You know, that first session, the Saffers, they dug deep. Markram, classy players, so he was hard to dislodge. But I think we just had to stick at it. We knew that new ball was sort of around the corner after lunch, and it was going to do a few tricks on a deteriorating wicket.
0: Australian captain Pat Cummins is keeping all options open, refusing to rule out moving man of the match hero Matt Renshaw to the top of the batting order for Sunday's second test against South Africa in Port Elizabeth. Cummins says he's spoiled for choice as the side chases a series clean sweep.
2: Seen Travis Head down at number 5 as well, do a job. So, you know, we're always working about the 6 batters or 7 plus Kez. How's that going to function as a whole? So I still think he can be a great opener. And now he's got another string to his bow that he's found this week.
0: A new contender is in the mix for the vacant senior AFL coaching job at Brisbane. Sarah Patterson takes up the story.
3: Adelaide coaching director Murray Davis has been approached by the Lions to interview for the senior coaching vacancy at his former club. Davis spent 13 seasons coaching with the Lions, starting in development, moving to defence and then the forward line in the 2024 Premiership season. The Crows then poached Davis to work alongside coach Matthew Nix. Brisbane assistant Cameron Bruce is still considered the front runner for the Lions coaching job. Sarah Patterson, S Sport.
0: The deadline is fast approaching in the AFL's trade period. Eddie Summerfield has details.
4: A trade period of big names moving clubs comes to a close tonight. There's still several potential deals to get done. North Melbourne still haggling with Adelaide over contracted defender Nick Murray. The Crows wanting a top 20 draft selection. Brisbane defender Kadeem Coleman wants to get to Essendon. The Lions also demanding high draft capital. Jack Viney still expected to make his way from Melbourne to West Coast. While going down to the deadline could be Richmond's Jaden Short and his wanted move to Collingwood.
0: All deals need to be done by 7:30 tonight, Eastern Time. Roosters grand final hero Spencer Leniu is ready to unleash at the Rugby League World Cup. The Eels-bound wrecking ball will line up for Samoa against France on Friday night. Captain Stephen Crichton says the four-time premiership winner will make a mark.
5: Ever since coming into the camp, in our first meeting, all the way up until the meetings that we had now, I can see the fire in his eyes that he's ready to go. So, like he always says, he's ready to send it.
0: The NRL is reportedly in talks to fast-track a wildcard finals round as soon as next season after the fixture's success in the AFL. The Matildas have bounced back from their defeat to Germany with a 7-1 victory in a friendly against Haiti to get their World Cup preparations back on track. Midfielder Letitia McKenna scored in the second minute on her starting debut and again before the break to put the Tillies ahead.
6: McKenna leaves it, Russo hits it. McKenna again, and she scored a double. Well, just as we were wondering where a goal might come from, Letitia McKenna steps up on the big stage.
0: In NBL, the Bullets have signed former NBA star Raul Neto as an injury replacement for Arnas Velichka. In Major League Baseball, the Tampa Bay Rays have beaten Aussie Travis Pastrana's Cleveland Guardians 3-1 to level their league championship series at 1-1. Struggling supercars driver Declan Fraser has been replaced at Premier Racing by Erebus Racing's Cooper Murray for the final series. This is Air Sports Australia.

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0: Sexist jokes, put downs, it's just a joke. We hear it all the time. And staying silent can feel easier.
1: But real strength means being brave enough to call out disrespect, even when it's awkward, even when it's our friends.
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1: sorry, brother, we treat people with respect, and to get respect, you need to give respect.
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0: When men and boys challenge sexist language and behaviour, they model respect and change the tone of the room.
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0: Our local Wagyuri word is mugga. What is mugga? Mugga is your head. You can use mugga in this sentence. Put that hat on your mugga. Mugga is spelt M-A-G-A. Can you say mugga?
1: This message was brought to you by Bundeera Itawanga Language Centre and Radio Mama.
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0: I'm Alan Baskin. The federal government has been forced to defend its small business record in Question Time. The government has introduced legislation to impose a 30% tax on discretionary trusts. The opposition says the move could force business owners to pay thousands of dollars to restructure their affairs. But Small Business Minister Anne Ali has told Parliament the government remains a staunch advocate for the sector.
1: The $20,000 instant asset write-off being made permanent. The two-year loss carryback being made permanent have made a huge difference to them. Both measures introduced by a Labor government, both measures wound back by coalition governments.
0: The Greens are concerned the proposed new tax on trusts won't close loopholes used by wealthy Australians. Greens leader David Shoebridge says the change should be scrutinised by a Senate inquiry.
2: Deeply concerned that there's some new carve-out for the wealthiest to get some tax lurk when they're paying their private school fees. We want to make sure that this is closing these loopholes and not opening them.
0: The leader of One Nation, New South Wales, has been escorted from the lower house of state parliament after entering despite not being an elected official. Mike Newman had entered the advisor area of the Legislative Assembly before being told he couldn't be there. The New South Wales Premier has criticised One Nation in Question Time for not being open to having their policies costed ahead of the next state election. Newman says he's requested a debate with Chris Minns, but so far he's refused.
3: The only debate he's prepared to have is the one where I can't respond. And it was quite funny listening to his response because it just tells me everything I need to know, that he doesn't understand fundamentals of doing business in the real world.
0: A man has been charged with murder over the death of Jada Allen Bonner in Melbourne on Saturday. The 31-year-old man, who was known to the victim, handed himself in to police on Monday. The Queensland Premier has brushed off suggestions the state government pushed the Brisbane 2032 Organising Committee chief out of the role. Cindy Hook announced yesterday that she would depart early next year when her current contract expires. David Crisafulli denies having any influence on the decision.
4: I wish well. Contracts come to the end, and the opportunity now is for the organisation to go to the next level. I certainly don't wish her any harm.
0: An 18-year-old woman has died in hospital in Queensland after suffering critical injuries in an e-scooter crash at Caboolture on Monday night. A 20-year-old woman, believed to be her sister, remains in a critical condition in hospital. Investigations into the cause of the crash are ongoing, with police appealing for any witnesses or anyone with relevant dash cam vision to come forward. A recall alert has been issued for more than 1,000 Jeep vehicles. A problem with the restraint controller module in the Grand Cherokee WL could result in the delayed deployment of the side airbags. Affected models were built in 2023. And the Australian share market, the All Ords, has closed down 52 points at 8869. One Australian dollar was buying 70 US cents. This is AIR National News. The Kangaroos are growing tired of hype about New Zealand's all-star forward pack. The Kiwis side for tomorrow night's Rugby League World Cup opener includes premiership-winning props James Fisher-Harris, Moses Leota and Fahu White. Australia coach Kevin Walters instead praising his big men.
5: Yes, well, it's a strong New Zealand side, certainly. But I feel like the guys that we have picked in the Australian squad, they're not mugs. We've got Origin players, Test players, Premiership winners.
0: Discussions are continuing for a potential deal between North Melbourne and Adelaide for Crows defender Nick Murray as the AFL transfer period draws to a close tonight. Aussie fast bowler Megan Shutt has ripped through Bangladesh in the third women's one-dayer in Brisbane. The visitors were struggling again at 6 for 134 after 40 overs, with Shutt taking 4 of the wickets. Pat Cummins isn't ruling out Matt Renshaw at the top of the order for Sunday's second test against South Africa. The Queenslander was named man of the match, scoring 190 and 82 in Australia's 214-run win in Durban. Manchester United's poor run has continued, going down 2-0 to Atletico Madrid in the UEFA Champions League. In Formula One, Rwanda will host a race from the early 2030s. The last race on the African continent was in South Africa in 1993. Australian Independent Radio.

0: Listen up, parents. If you think your teenager hasn't tried grog, think again. Statistics show around 90% of young people over 14 have tried it, at least once. But repeated alcohol exposure can affect brain function, like memory, decision-making and reasoning, because the areas that control these are still developing. Mike McKay, the Chief Executive Officer of DrinkWise Australia, an organisation promoting healthier drinking behaviour, has this advice.
1: 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That's certainly one thing. But setting the boundaries is really important. We have a whole lot of resources and aids on the drinkwise.org.au website, and it's all written by independent experts. 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

0: My name is Tyler Thornbell, and I am from Withers Primary School in Bunbury. 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

0: for people to pick up and run with. Should they want rollover relief to restructure, should they want to elect to lock in distributions and avoid the minimum tax.
1: The leader of One Nation in New South Wales has been escorted from the lower house of state parliament. Mike Newman entered the advisor area of the Legislative Assembly before being told he couldn't be there because he's not an elected official. The political hopeful will run for the seat of Cessnock in the Hunter Valley in the state election next March. A man accused of concealing the fatal shooting of a boy in Sydney's northwest has now been charged with murder. A 12-year-old boy died in hospital after being shot in the face inside an apartment at Norwest. The 19-year-old accused was already in custody at Silverwater Jail, and police will now allege he pulled the trigger. A landmark Melbourne caffeine trial for premature babies is set to change treatments across the globe. Led by the Mercy Hospital, the world first caffeine trial is dubbed Baby Chino. Professor Brett Manley says caffeine is one of the best medications to help premature babies breathe, and it's a game changer.
2: We're hoping to identify the best dose of caffeine for very preterm infants. If we do this successfully, this will change practice in all of the hospitals around Australia and New Zealand that are taking part in the trial. But we also think this will change practice very rapidly around the world.
1: Pope Leo is recovering in hospital after being diagnosed with lung cancer. The 71-year-old has undergone surgery to remove the lower lobe of his right lung. Australia's Prime Minister among those wishing the pontiff a speedy recovery. Primary school teachers are being told to exercise caution if and when they introduce their students to artificial intelligence. The Education Research Organisation has released guidelines on how to integrate the technology into the classroom. Chief Executive Dr. Jenny Donovan says proper guardrails around the use of AI must be put in place,
3: so that we don't run the risk of children using AI to suggest they know more than they do. It's so important for children at school who are novice learners to get a really good fundamental basis of knowledge before we set them free to use technology.
1: And like father, like son, Jackson Warne has signed on as the new face of Advanced Hair Studio. It comes 15 years after Dad Shane fronted a campaign. This is AIR National News. The Kangaroos are preparing for a bruising encounter with the giant Kiwi forward pack tomorrow night. New Zealand's depth is highlighted by in-form Roosters prop Naufahu White being unable to crack the starting side. Debutant back rower Jacob Preston says the Aussies are ready for a fierce challenge in the Rugby League World Cup opener.
4: James Fisher-Harris, Leota, Tarpany starting, and then you have guys like Willison and Naufahu coming off the bench. It's an incredible forward pack, so going to have to be on.
1: NRL recruitment guru Peter O'Sullivan is headed to the Broncos after his departure from the Knights. The Dolphins have been bolstered by the signing of international 5'8" George Williams on a two-year deal. Negotiations between Melbourne and West Coast are ongoing for Demon Jack Viney on the final day of the AFL trade period. The Eagles have been looking to separate their deals with their two Melbourne targets in Viney and Trent Rivers. Socceroo Nestori Irinkunda has provided an assist on his UEFA Champions League debut, helping Sporting Lisbon to a 2-0 away win over French club Lyon. The NFL has suspended LA Rams offensive lineman Larrick Johnson after he punched a Buffalo Bills player in the jaw after full time. Australian Independent Radio News.

disgrace. Or Bill was standing side by side along Prince's Pier dock.

0: 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This community service announcement is brought to you from the team here at Radio Mama.
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3: Rolling down the line. Now this here's a story about the Rock Online. Now the Rock Online, she runs down in New Orleans. And just outside the city there's a toll booth. And if you got certain things on board, well, you don't have to pay the toll. Now just now we see a train coming down the line. Oh yeah. And the operator leans out to the toll booth and says, "What you got on board there, man?" Train driver, he leans down and he says,

Well, the operator says, in that case, you're okay, man. You can go straight on through. No toll for you. So the train picks up a little bit of steam.

engineer said before he died there were two more drinks that he'd like to try. The conductor said, what would they be? He said, a hot cup of coffee and a cold glass of tea. Now the

need be filled, where overalls needs be hung, that straight six motor needs rebuilding, sweetheart needs to be kissed, roses need be watered, compressors gone out in the fridge, will it ever get done? Why bother? I say my prayers and give it all to him. Sun comes up

0: I'm Alan Baskin. The federal government has been forced to defend its small business record in Question Time. The government has introduced legislation to impose a 30% tax on discretionary trusts. The opposition says the move could force business owners to pay thousands of dollars to restructure their affairs. But Small Business Minister Anne Ali has told Parliament the government remains a staunch advocate for the sector.
1: The $20,000 instant asset write-off being made permanent. The two-year loss carryback being made permanent have made a huge difference to them. Both measures introduced by a Labor government, both measures wound back by coalition governments.
0: The Greens are concerned the proposed new tax on trusts won't close loopholes used by wealthy Australians.

0: told he couldn't be there. The New South Wales Premier has criticised One Nation in Question Time for not being open to having their policies costed ahead of the next state election. Newman says he's requested a debate with Chris Minns, but so far he's refused.
1: The only debate he's prepared to have is the one where I can't respond. And it was quite funny listening to his response because it just tells me everything I need to know, that he doesn't understand fundamentals of doing business in the real world.
0: A man has been charged with murder over the death of Jada Allen Bonner in Melbourne on Saturday. The 31-year-old man, who was known to the victim, handed himself in to police on Monday. The Queensland Premier has brushed off suggestions the state government pushed the Brisbane 2032 Organising Committee chief out of the role. Cindy Hook announced yesterday that she would depart early next year when her current contract expires. David Crisafulli denies having any influence on the decision.
2: I wish you well. Contracts come to the end, and the opportunity now is for the organisation to go to the next level. I certainly don't wish her any harm.
0: An 18-year-old woman has died in hospital in Queensland after suffering critical injuries in an e-scooter crash at Caboolture on Monday night. A 20-year-old woman, believed to be her sister, remains in a critical condition in hospital. Investigations into the cause of the crash are ongoing, with police appealing for any witnesses or anyone with relevant dash cam vision to come forward. A recall alert has been issued for more than 1,000 Jeep vehicles. A problem with the restraint controller module in the Grand Cherokee WL could result in the delayed deployment of the side airbags. Affected models were built in 2023. And the Australian share market, the All Ords, has closed down 52 points at 8869. One Australian dollar was buying 70 US cents. This is AIR National News.
3: At the AIR Sports Desk, I'm Terry Daniel. A new contender is in the mix for the vacant senior AFL coaching job at the Brisbane Lions. Sarah Patterson reports.
4: Adelaide coaching director Murray Davis has been approached by the Lions to interview for the senior coaching vacancy at his former club. Davis spent 13 seasons coaching with the Lions, starting in development, moving to defence and then the forward line in the 2024 Premiership season. The Crows then poached Davis to work alongside coach Matthew Nick. Brisbane assistant Cameron Bruce is still considered the front runner for the Lions coaching job. Sarah Patterson, S Sport.
3: Turning to the NRL, and Kangaroos debutant Jack Bostock is expecting to face one of the strongest World Cup fields in history in his first tournament. The 23-year-old will run on against what's been described as one of the best ever New Zealand sides tomorrow night. Bostock says it's a credit to the standard of modern NRL.
5: It was anyone's comp with a couple of weeks to go there, so I feel like it's probably a reflection of that. And then obviously the Pacific Nations, they've all got great sides as well, so it's going to be a good World Cup.
3: In the NBL, it was a really close game, with the Sydney Kings going down to the New Zealand Breakers 102-101 in Sydney. Top scorer in the game was Torrey Craig for the Kings with 28 points. Australian Independent Radio News.

0: Hello, this is Mark Norville from Norville Gallery in Derby, and you're listening to the amazing Mary G.
1: Ah, thank you, darling. I think I'm pregnant there.
0: You're pregnant over the airwaves.
1: Yes, they call that digital, darling.

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1: Stay tuned to me, the Big Black Queen of the Kimberley.

Rena James talking, folks. I hope you're having a fine time. Anytime you want to lay it on the line, listen to Mary G. Shine. Right on time here in the Kimberley. Hope you like it.

0: not far now, Kathy.
1: Oh, my God. In two weeks' time, we'll be ending up October, then it'll be November. Oh, God.
0: I know. My God, have mercy. Anyway, here's a song from the great man himself, mind you. You thinking who?
1: You. I don't know. Well, you never say his name.
0: Jimmy Cliff.
1: Not Jimmy Little.
0: No, Jimmy Cliff, we say.
1: I can't even climb aboard the Clifton.

0: Yes, Jimmy Cliff there, mind you, with that beautiful song there, Cathy, and it is Journey. We're all on a journey, aren't we?
1: Yes, me.
0: Yeah, so there you go, mind you. What a beautiful song. And, of course, it's about the journey of life.
1: True God, Mary.
0: Yeah. What are you feeling holy for?
1: What for? You just said journey of life, and I said true God.
0: Yeah, there you go.
1: Don't tell me what I'm thinking of.
0: Eh?
1: Any kind of journey, whether it's rough or smooth or sideways or crossways or straight.
0: Aye.
1: They're going out of there, scratching, Pobla.
0: Aye. Oh, God have mercy. They're always scratching. Never before, mind you. But anyway, there's a beautiful woman out there.
1: Yes, a very big special shout out going out to my sister, Rena Dan. Mm-hmm. Will be turning 70 on Saturday.
0: 70? She looks 16.
1: Yes. Well, turning 70.
0: Aye, she looks nothing.
1: Yeah, probably my Yago Peter Marshall might be still looking around for him. And also from the gang there, from Nightingale, they want to say this song for you too, Jig. And I hope you have a wonderful day on
0: Who's
1: Saturday.
0: That? Who's that, Jig?
1: Rena Dan.
0: Oh, I thought you were saying somebody else as well.
1: No.
0: Oh.
1: And I know she likes this song. It's called Beautiful Woman by Jimmy Little. Not Jimmy Big or Small or whatever. Jimmy Little.
0: Jimmy Little one, yeah. Well, there you go.
1: I hope you enjoy the song, Jitch.
0: And what is his name will be there?
1: Who?
0: You know who.
1: Well, he lived there. This song for Rena, anyway.
0: Yeah, but, you know, I want to play it for his wife. Because she's a jealous woman, you know?
1: Well, Just try them out, Mary, and you see what's the reception you'll get from me.
0: What for?
1: Play the song.
0: Yeah, but I wanted to monument her, you know?
1: Aye?
0: Monument her, you know?
1: I don't know.
0: Make the song celebrate her, too.
1: Well, go on, that's what I say, going out to her.
0: Because she got my leftovers, you know? Yeah.
1: Oh, my God.
0: Yeah, so, you know, for all. I don't know what he's seeing her, you know, because...
1: Oh, they made a beautiful couple, two of them.
0: Yeah, or we could have made a beautiful couple, too.
1: No, don't put himself, Mary.
0: Aye?
1: Don't put himself, for God's sake. He'll flog you everywhere.
0: I'd give him that many kids. Yeah. Abraham Lincoln, you know?
1: Yep, yeah. Abraham Lincoln.
0: Now anyway.
1: He's solid, my son.
0: And the song is?
1: Beautiful Woman for you, Gigi, and all the best for Saturday. Turning a big...

0: Yes, beautiful woman, Kathy.
1: Yes, going out to my sister, Rena Dan. Happy 70th for you on Saturday and from the Nightingale.
0: I still can't believe she's 70.
1: Yeah, she's turning 70 on Saturday.
0: How come?
1: That come.
0: Eh?
1: That come.
0: Yeah, but she looking young.
1: Well, I know. You know, no wonder Yago Peter Marshall might be still looking around.
0: Hey, well, there you go. Mind you, what a
1: hey.
0: Good old Rena.
1: Yes. Yes.
0: Beautiful lady.
1: Mm. Yes. And?
0: What?
1: You got the next song ready?
0: Yes, Father Goose.
1: A special, there's another special shout out going out to the late Agnes Rowe. Her first anniversary is today, Mary.
0: Yeah.
1: And it's from her three sisters, Helen Cox, Mary Cox, and Gertie Cox. And it is the lovely version of Cinderella by Slim Dusty. Egil Egiro, can't be 1 year today, Pobla. God rest your soul. May you rest in peace.
0: And we shall play it?
1: Cinderella by Slim Dusty.
0: Is he slim?
1: Well, he's slim can build. That's a stage song, right?

0: Yes, Johnny Albert Day, and a beautiful number there, Kathy.
1: Yes, and the song before.
0: Never before.
1: Yeah, and the song before went out especially to the late Aggie Rowe from his three sisters, Helen Cox, Gertie Cox, and Mary Cox. Cinderella.
0: Mind you.
1: Mm-hmm.
0: Yeah, what a beautiful number that one is.
1: Yep.
0: Yeah. Okay, well, this song here is from the man himself, Mr. John Bennett.
1: Yes.
0: And this goes out for all the Gidgegutter people.
1: Well, they're now going up to all out there in Nightingale and wherever, and then tomorrow it'll be in Dora Street.
0: Aye.
1: Hmm.
0: Well, there you go, mind you.
1: Yeah.
0: Well, here it is.
1: Gambler. And it's, you turn it off, eh? And also, happy birthday for yesterday to Shannon Arrow, grandson. Happy birthday to you. And Gertie Cox.

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0: 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Some call it dormitory money. If you were removed and placed into care other than your own parents before 1st of July 1972, you are encouraged to apply. 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You are not alone. Healing starts with connection.
1: Yes, that's true, Kathy.
2: Yes, that is true.
1: Hey, you connected?
2: I don't know, might be.
1: You got jumper lead or?
2: And he had my mouth.
1: Oh, well, that's good enough. Yeah. What about you, Paulette? Are you connected?
3: Well, I don't know, but I like Kathy's answer about the mouth.
1: Yeah.
3: Yeah, that connects to a lot.
1: Don't back off now. Kathy, put a microphone, you move back a bit more.
3: That connects to a lot of things, doesn't it? The mouth. Hey.
1: Imagine it's a man's lips.
3: Oh, lips, is
1: yeah.
3: it?
1: Yeah. Hey, Kathy, that's right. Kathy, eat them up, that microphone.
2: I'll tell you what.
3: Well, it certainly doesn't look like a man's lips. I'll give you the tip.
1: Oh, don't worry about that. Use your imagination.
3: Well, I am, and it's not lips.
1: It's from Africa, that one.
3: From where?
1: Africa.
3: Africa.
1: Juju lips.
3: Oh, all right.
1: Yeah. Hey, Kathy.
2: Yeah, they got big lips. Juju lips.
1: She had to feed the whole lot of you. Yeah, anyway. We've got a song now, and Kathy, this song is for, I don't know, I've never heard of this artist before.
2: Well, I didn't either.
1: Heidi Hall.
2: Heidi Hall, and well, that's something about radio.
1: Eh? Thank God for the radio. Radio.
2: And it's a birthday call out to going to Gordon Marshall.
1: Yep.
2: Happy birthday for Monday from Saline, Trace, and Pauline.
1: Mind the three sisters.
2: Mm-hmm.
1: Yeah, Dominic, and Dominic.
2: Dominica,
1: yeah.
2: The singing nuns mob.
1: The singing nuns mob, yeah.
2: Mm-hmm.
1: Mind you, and Saline Lead, eh?
2: Yeah, and they're listening loud and clear, Mary.
1: Oh, true.
2: Yes.
1: I've got to go and see them. I haven't seen them for that long.
2: They are out and about.
1: Eh?
2: Mm.
1: Well, I hope they're not wild with me.
2: Well, especially up to you. You've got to face the music, Mary.
1: I know, but the music is too loud.
2: Oh, well.
1: Especially Saline, my God.
2: We won't waste time with you.
1: You don't know her when she talks. You got to listen really hard because he's like a Gatling gun, eh?
2: Yep. Yeah, give her a
1: How come he speak like that?
2: I don't know, maybe.
1: Is that Beagle Bay style?
2: Yep.
1: Eh?
2: Mm-hmm.
1: Oh, how come you don't talk like it?
2: Well, sometimes I get, when I get carried away.
1: I know, I heard you.
2: Yep.
1: And colourful language.
2: Oh, possum boy.
1: Hey, Kathy. Paulette, you heard a colourful language?
3: Oh, I certainly have.
1: Yeah, my God. I'm
3: yes, I was shocked.
1: Yeah? You got shocked for her.
3: Yeah, oh, the language.
1: I know, and yet she's doing rosary.
2: No, you're right, I don't care.
1: Well, devil waiting for you.
2: I tell you. Yeah. Oh, God, who's ringing up now?
1: Somebody. Anyway, Heidi Hogg, and of course, thank God for the radio, mind you.
4: On the wrong end of the highway.
2: And boys, too.
4: When the long night has no
2: two sons.
3: Yeah.
2: All right, and happy birthday, Yago Gordon, from Sailing, Pauline and Trace, and your two sons. Thank God for the radio.
1: We'll start them up again. Right, halfway through the song, and he's
2: oh, God, what are they ringing
1: me? No, she did say, for Gordon and the sons. So.
2: Yeah,
1: that's true, yeah. But we should find a man for one of them.
2: Oh, God. Put him play song for God's sake. He'll be growling you.
1: Huh?
2: He's listening what you're saying, you know?
1: Yeah. You're going to help me, Paul.
2: No, don't look at him back up.
3: Isn't there any men that you know, Mary, that could help you out there?
1: No, they're all my mans.
3: Oh, well, yeah,
1: I don't want to share
3: you,
1: them.
3: Like, share them? Jeez.
1: No. They're greedy, them. Like Kathy, you know?
2: Jesus, what for me, greedy one, y'all?
1: Yeah. I was going out with John Cooper once. He broke my heart.
2: Oh, true.
1: Yeah. Everything broken. Lasticked a lot.
2: Oh, God. Excellent all.
1: Yeah. Anyway, let's get on with the song. Start it again, mind you. Because Saline, you got to answer when he ring, you know?
2: I tell you, there you go. It's on air and he's ringing.
1: Good Marshall and the sons, mind you. And also to the beautiful wife.
2: Yeah.
1: You know who she is?
2: Glennis.
1: Yes.
2: Mm-hmm.
1: You're on the page.
2: Yep.
1: Good. Yeah.

0: What's wrong?
1: I know Dusty Springfield will go walk about there.
0: Oh, you're going to play it?
1: No, you got to do that request first.
0: We'll play it, because you like bossing me around.

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1: 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Some examples of institutions are schools, churches, missions, hospitals, sports clubs, orphanage, children homes or welfare services, foster care. For you to access Redress, the institution responsible for the abuse must have joined the National Redress Scheme, which we can look up before going any further. You can apply for redress if you experienced institutional child sexual abuse before 1st of July 2018, you were born before 1st of July 2010, and you are an Australian citizen or permanent resident. The redress scheme started in 1st of July 2018 and will end on the 30th of June 2028. However, all applications must be made by 30th of June 2027. The Kimberley Stolen Generation Redress Support Services offer free emotional support, practical support, information and guidance, support during the application, legal and financial advice, specialist and culturally safe rich support, support before, during and after applications. The Redress Support Services offer free emotional support, practical support, information and guidance, support during the application, legal and financial advice, specialist and culturally safe support, support before, during and after the application. The scheme started in 1st of July 2018 and will end on the 30th of June 2028. All applications must be made by 30th of June 2027.
2: The special message, Kathy.
3: Yes, that's right, Mary.
2: Yeah.
3: Mm-hmm.
2: When you look at me and you want to praise me up, you say Hail Mary to me?
3: I'll say, get lost, Mary.
2: Aye, oh, well, fair enough then. Well, anyway, I've got a song here to Barry and Liz Tullock.
3: Yes, that's Auntie, Mama Liz and Brother Barry.
2: Yes. And, of course, they're in South Headland.
3: Yes.
2: Yep. And, of course, and also the song goes out to all my mob from Velma Michaels as well.
3: Yeah, and on that note too, Mary, we're going out to Dre Dolby and to Kay. And this is in memory of the granny and and his mum.
2: Yeah. No worries. Well, that's the moral of the story, isn't it?
3: Yeah.
2: Precious memories.
3: True God. And to Simon too, Pupula.
2: Yeah, Simon. Mm. I seen them today in Brahms.
3: All right, yeah. See, the car was parked outside my place, so...
2: But Kay was giving me cold shoulders.
3: Well, I tell you, he's minding his cowboy.
2: I know.
3: When he see Mary G around.
2: I know, and someone said, Mary, do you reckon I should dye my hair? And I said, yes, please. Mm-hmm. He was supposed to come here tonight to perform and play some songs live.
3: Yeah.
2: Shadows and stuff like that, but particularly style, he's turning up at 2 amps, you know. I don't know, we've got to plan it properly, you know, so we make sure we get the sound right.
3: Yeah.
2: Otherwise, if we don't get the sound right, I'll get uppercut from K, you know.
3: Yeah,
2: so,
3: I tell you.
2: Anyway, yes, but your message still.
3: Yeah.
2: I've got to tell a condolences today myself.
3: Yeah.
2: But I hope that all the family is fine.
3: Mm-hmm.
2: And this song here is by the man himself.
3: Mr. Jim Reeves.
2: Yes, that's right. All the way from Bijereng, eh?
3: Koi.
2: Where are you from?
3: He's somewhere in America.
2: And the song, of course, Velma, she's up in Mullawa.
3: Yeah.
2: Yeah, so there you go. Cunningham too, you know? Yeah. But she asks this special song, Precious Memories. Hope you like it.

0: What a beautiful song.
1: True, and Jim Reeves, the way how he sings it, too.
0: Yo, Jim Reeves still going, yeah.
1: Well, stop him, John.
0: Yeah, he even put his brakes on that.
1: Oh, I'll go and put him with brakes.
0: A Touch of Sadness was the other song, yeah.
1: Mm.
0: But, yeah, so hope you enjoyed that there, then Precious Memories and Jim Reeves. And
1: yep.
0: Yeah, I look over at Angela, he looks like Jim Reeves, doesn't he?
1: Yeah.
0: Yeah. Same face.
1: Oh, yeah.
0: Well, I wonder if he can sing like Jim Reeves.
1: Well, he can sing, that's for sure.
0: I know, Mr. La Bamba himself.
1: Yeah.
0: Mm-hmm. Why don't you like singing that song?
2: Sorry?
0: Yes, you.
2: Yeah, also, what was the question?
0: La Bamba.
2: La Bamba.
0: Everybody loves that song.
1: Yeah.
2: Yeah, they should learn to sing it.
0: Oh. See what I mean, Gabby?
1: No, ole, ole.
0: Eh?
1: Ole, ole.
0: What for ole, ole?
2: Well, hot, hot, hot.
1: Hot, hot, hot, hot, or whatever that thing.
0: Oh, that one. God, that got everybody going.
1: Mm.
0: Yeah. You like hot, hot, hot, Kathy?
1: No, I like to be cold.
0: Oh. Anyway, you got a song?
1: A special song going out to the Dolby family, the Williams family, the Whedon family, and the Chainsides family. And a sad thing happened the other day, and also our former Millie Amara stop. There's her, Miss Dolby, and Mr. Clemens. They were both our Millie Amara's workers, and they left us.
0: Yeah.
1: Yeah, so, and thinking of them and the family, too.
0: Sad times, isn't it?
1: Mm, yeah.
0: Yeah. Anyway, so, here it is. Turn back time.

0: Yes, very sad song, Cathy.
1: That is, and it means a lot, Mary. And yeah. Like I say, it's going out to the Dolby, the Williams.
0: It's worse when you haven't had the chance to say goodbye.
1: Yes.
0: You know, because we lose a lot of people unexpectedly, you know?
1: Yep. So like I said, the Dolby, the Williams family, the Whedons, the Chernsides, and the Clemens family.
0: Yep. Yeah.
1: And the both of them were past workers of Millie Amara.
0: Yep.
1: Yep. See, and it's a lovely song, man. It goes for everyone who lost their loved ones.
0: Yep. And especially for Kay.
1: Yep. And for Gigi Kay, too.
0: Yep. No worries. Okay. What's the next song?
1: You got Daniel O'Donnell ready to go?
0: Oh, God have mercy.
1: Yes.
0: Yes, I do have Donald.
1: Daniel O'Donnell.
0: Yeah.
1: And it's going out to Kathleen Watson and Kathleen McKenzie.
0: What, all the Kathleen's?
1: Yeah. And the song says it all. I take you home again, Kathleen.
0: And who's this from?
1: From my big sister, Kathleen McKenzie.
0: It sounds like it's a message in there.
1: Yeah, and from her little sister, Kathleen Watson.
0: Aye.
1: The two Ks.
0: Not from a man.
1: Not from a man. That's from Gigi Gigi.
0: Ah, okay. Mm. Well, fair enough then. And who is Daniel O'Donnell?
1: A good singer, boy, Mary.
0: He's Irishman.
1: Irishman, must.
0: Yeah, well, here he is.
1: Here we go.

0: I'll take you home, Kathleen.
1: That's right, Mary.
0: Yes, and there you go, mind you.
1: Yes, big shout out to my big cousin sister, Kathleen McKenzie.
0: Yes.
1: From Kathleen Watson.
0: Mind you, the Kathleen.
1: Mind you, Kathleen. Hey.
0: Yeah. Mm. Yeah. Kathleen Madeira here.
1: and Kathleen G.
0: Yeah.
1: No.
0: Yeah. That's true, that's true. Mm. Anyway. Mm. Angela, you ate?
2: What?
0: Have you eaten?
2: No. I haven't.
0: You can't.
2: I can, but I haven't eaten.
0: Oh, no. Or pizza, they help yourself.
2: Oh, okay.
0: Yeah.
1: No cook tonight.
0: Kathy ate one herself.
1: No, and he had one piece, not one box.
0: Celine. There now, Celine, God have mercy, still going.
1: Yes?
0: You can't talk on the radio. Do you talk on radio?
3: Hi.
0: Yeah, so there you go, mind you. What are you? You're listening to me, Mary G, and of course, we'll get Kathy here talking to the world, mind you. What are you? I don't know why she don't stop, but she doesn't. But anyway, that's Kathleen.
4: 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I'm gulmudging for Mary G, but you're listening to The Mary G Show, live, right around Australia. Waddy-ow. Hey, Mary, can I be your little white ringer?
3: Ow.
5: Hello, this is Mark Norville from Norville Gallery in Derby, and you're listening to the amazing Mary G.
0: Ah, thank you, darling. I think I'm pregnant, eh?
5: You're pregnant over the airwaves.
0: Yes, they call that digital, darling.
6: Hello, everybody. My name is J.W. Coops, better known as John Cooper, and you're listening to the Mary G. Show. And my God, she's one of the most beautiful females that the good Lord ever put on this planet. Yeah. Every time I look or see the Mary G. Show or look at it, the ache in my heart becomes unbearable. And forgot to mention, you're listening to the Mary G. Show right across Australia.
0: Yes, there you go, mind you. And the microphone was still on. We're still talking. Mark, you only learn to shut up.
1: Well, can't have people ringing for a request, Mary G. going.
0: I know. Who was that?
1: That was Celine.
0: Again?
1: Yeah.
0: Oh, I think this is a Gordon Marshall show.
1: Well, bit of both.
0: Country bumpkin, you know?
1: Mm-hmm.
0: Yeah.
1: Go on. We got the next one up, ready to go?
0: Yes.
1: Go on.
0: Roadworks?
1: Roadworks, and it's going out to Jackie Dixon, mind you, Mim. I know you're listening there at Nightingale, and this song especially for
0: I saw
1: you.
0: Them the other night at Gimme Gimme Bar.
1: Uh-uh.
0: Roadworks played, Footprints played, mm-hmm. and...
1: Silhouettes
0: played, mind you.
1: Solid.
0: Three iconic bands, and of course, Angela's finger never stopped moving, you know?
1: Oh, well, what about his foot? Because he's pretty good in
0: I never look
1: organizing
0: at his foot. Yeah.
1: The guitar from his foot.
0: Yeah. Mm. No, it was good. And Angela, did you enjoy the gig?
7: I did. It was really a good night.
0: Yeah.
7: It was a very good night. I enjoyed it a lot.
0: Did you tap your feet?
7: I did, yeah.
0: Did you move your feet?
7: Yeah.
0: Kathy wants to know. Kathleen, no?
1: I freaked out many years ago when you guys was practicing in Perth.
0: Yeah.
1: And I said, what is this man doing with his foot? But he was working
7: tip-toe.
1: There.
7: Tiptoe.
1: His toe or something, anyway.
0: It was moonwalking.
1: Or moonwalking, or something, anyway, with foot walking.
0: Like Michael Jackson.
1: I was spinning out on that. So, yeah.
0: Well, you want to learn to do that yourself?
1: Jesus, we'll be missing things. We've got Morag on our foot.
0: Anyway. No. For the roadworks, we're fantastic, that. So, it was good to see the boys. They all look the same.
1: Yeah.
0: They don't get old, what's wrong?
1: I don't know. They're in good paddock in Wyndham Town there.
0: Must be. And, of course, it was Roxanne Bird's 60th birthday, so...
1: Yeah.
0: Thanks to Arnold McKenzie for putting on the show, for Roxanne and Roxanne being there, the star of the night, so, yeah.
1: Oh, well, that is lovely. And like I said, Mary, well, this song going out especially to Jackie Dixon Mim, you know who, from your secret admirer.
0: And I can relate to the song.
1: All right.
0: Because I'm anybody's bait.
1: Well, you're Paramsal, not anybody bait.
0: I'm anybody's bait.
1: You reckon, Mary?
0: I've been turned up Angela already.
1: Oh, God.
0: Yeah.
7: Keep dreaming.

0: anybody's bait.
1: Yeah, going out especially to Mim Jackie Dixon from A Secret Admirer.
0: Yeah.
1: Mm-hmm.
0: And I'm somebody's blown bait too, you know.
1: Ooh, anybody?
0: The casino.
1: Leave him, boy. You like hiding, Mary?
0: Aye.
1: You like hiding, boy? You got big girl. Who want Macron or you and you sling you around?
0: I don't want his own. I want him. Aye?
1: Oh, God, don't start.
0: What for?
1: He got a wife already. What wrong with you?
0: Yeah, he still have his wife, but me on the side, you know?
1: Ingrid, well, you're that wonderful, Mary.
0: I'm delicious, thank you very much.
1: Okay.
0: Aye?
1: Happen? Mm-hmm.
0: Can you put in a word for me?
1: No, that's my son.
0: So?
1: No.
0: Well, tell him I got a moon for you.
1: Oh, God.
0: Eh?
1: That's the moon up there in Mary G's studio.
0: Oh, God. Anyway, next song?
1: Celine, we haven't got that one by Ginger Cox, You're Precious, but we got Memories Number One. And it's going out to Carmel and the family from Celine, Trace,

0: Yes, what a beautiful song that is.
1: And Godmum singing together.
0: Yeah.
1: And like I said, Saline Mary didn't have the other one what you wanted, but that was more or less the closest one to Carmel and family.
0: Yeah.
1: From Trace, Saline, and Pauline and family.
0: Speaks for itself, yeah.
1: And myself, too.
0: You've got to fit yourself in there.
1: Well, because I know the family.
0: That's all right. That's good.
1: I don't care, Mary. Don't get jealous. We know you're hungry for all the mats.
0: I'm just saying that it's good that you fit yourself in there.
1: Get lost. I know where you're coming from.
0: Where we're coming from?
2: From Broome.
0: Oh. Angela, you got a song you want to play?
2: Yeah, I want to request a song for all the people who work at KSG with me.
0: What's that, Kentucky Fried Chicken?
2: Yes.
0: Oh, yeah. Kathy likes it, Kentucky.
2: No, it's a KSG.
0: Eh?
2: Kentucky Fried Goose.
0: Oh, Kentucky Fried Goose, Kelly.
1: Yeah. All right, go on.
0: You eat them goose?
1: No, I don't eat that rubbish.
0: What then?
1: I don't trust. I want to know what I'm eating.
0: They eat them in Darwin.
1: I know. They eat them in Darwin.
0: Yeah?
1: Mm.
0: But you don't like them?
1: No.
0: Have you tasted it?
1: No, I don't trust.
0: What for?
1: I don't like it.
0: You might turn into a goose.
1: Oh, well, I'm mother goose anyway.
0: Yeah, well, that's true, yeah. Angela, you ate goose or geese or?
2: Yes, I have.
0: You have? Where, back home or here?
2: Yeah, yeah.
0: And what did it taste like?
2: It's something between chicken and turkey.
0: Yeah?
2: Yeah, it's pretty good.
0: White meat or?
2: Yeah, white meat.
0: Oh, okay.
2: Yeah.
0: There you go, mind you, Kathy.
1: I don't know. As long as he red meat, that's good enough.
2: Yeah.
0: Hmm. Anyway, you want a song?
2: Yes, I did. Yeah.
0: Yeah.
2: To all my colleagues at Kimberley Stolen Generation, brings back memories.
0: I know you. How come you never won the float parade?
1: We did.
2: We did want something.
0: Oh yes, you did.
1: Best overall community. Where you was, Mary?
0: Yeah, I know exactly. Where I was.
2: Yeah.
0: What did you should have danced, Kathy?
1: Top boy, hot all day. You know.
2: Yeah.
1: You've been singing that song.
2: Yeah, it was a hot day. Yeah.
0: It was a hot day.

0: Yes, there you go. Angelo, you're hot.
1: Yeah, yeah.
0: Hey?
1: Yeah. I bet people danced. Hey. Somewhere.
0: You're playing it again. What's the matter with you?
1: Request.
0: Hey?
1: What do you call it? Encore.
0: Encore, yeah.
1: Encore.
0: Kathy, how come you didn't get stuck into it?
2: What for?
0: Dancing.
2: No, I'm sitting down. What's wrong?
0: Yeah, but you can dance in your seat.
2: Oh, God, we'll get more stiff.
0: Hey?
2: Well, my fall down from seat.
0: What did you think of that song?
2: Deadly.
0: Yeah?
2: Hmm.
0: And, of course...
1: Deadly, like Bruce Lee.
0: Mm. Yeah.
1: It's not Bruce Lee, it's Deadly. Mm.
0: Deadly, yes.
1: Yeah.
0: Yes. Mm. Oh, well. And what's the song you want to play?
2: Me?
0: Yeah.
2: You got the Charlie Pride ready to go?
0: No, I'm asking you what the song is.
2: What for?
0: So I can light it up.
2: My eyes can only see far as you.
0: Well, you want to get glasses.
2: I got glasses.
0: Aye, and you still can't see.
2: No, we still only read them card.
0: Aye?
2: Only for card we read them.
0: Ah, well, that's fair enough then.
2: Mm-hmm.
0: God have mercy, Kathy. What are you doing for Christmas?
2: Jesus.
0: I ask you this all the time, but...
2: Christmas never come, yet he's still far away.
0: But what are you doing for Christmas?
2: Stubbing home, yeah, what wrong?
0: Angela, what are you doing?
1: Like everybody else.
0: Yeah?
1: Wake up in the morning, go through the day, and go back to sleep at night.
0: Paulette's going to the Bahamas.
1: Ah.
0: Yeah.
2: I'm going to Bali.
0: Aye. Mm-hmm. With who?
2: Myself.
0: Aye.
2: Yep.
0: Where'd you get Mandy?
2: No, I'm just going to go and enjoy myself.
0: But what if one man wants to friend you up?
2: Jesus, they only little boys, but they're not big men.
0: So. You can get two of them then.
2: Stop, boy.
0: Eh?
2: I'll give them one for Gertie and Jackie and Nino, yeah. Sisterina.
0: Why not?
2: Mm, so pass them up, you know, send them.
0: Yeah.
2: Mm.
0: Well, you can get one for Willie's wife too, eh?
2: No, that's my girl. I can joke with them.
0: No, but I can look after Willie.
2: Well... You try best. You like hiding?
0: Huh?
2: You try best.
0: No, we played hiding already.
2: Oh, God. You like a drop kick and kung fu and hit?
0: Angela,
1: kung
0: why?
1: Kung fu fighting, Trigger.
0: Why?
2: Kung fu fighting.
0: why the jealousy?
1: Everybody, I don't get jealous, so I don't know.
0: Yeah?
1: Jealousy is not good.
0: See, Kathy?
2: No, well, me, I don't care. I don't care for jealousy.
1: Exactly. Yeah. There you go, see?
0: Mm. Oh, well, there you go. Mm. Anyway... Okay.
1: Life is too short to be jealous of people.
0: Absolutely.
1: Just live through your life and be happy.
2: Yeah.
0: That's it. And Kathy, got some bad news for you.
2: What?
0: 40 minutes to go.
2: Oh, God, we're going to hurry up and play something. Yeah.
0: So, yes. It's
1: yes.
0: 21 minutes to 9.
2: Jeez.
1: 21 minutes to 9?
0: Past 9.
1: You're late. You're always late.
0: Yeah. I'm always late.
1: Yeah.
0: Mm. So they're coming, I'm going.
2: Yeah.
0: Anyway, who's the song for, Kathy?
2: It's going out to... Big Nana girl there. That's my sister Margaret Parker, and from
0: where is she?
2: She's there home and downtown Nightingale, mm-hmm. And it's from Jeffrey.
0: Oh, she's in Broome.
2: Yeah, she.
0: Oh,
2: yeah.
0: Okay.
2: And it's from Jeffrey.
0: Well, don't have to yell at me.
2: Aye. Then the song is from To Her from Jeffrey the Great, and a good Charlie Pride song.
0: Yeah.
2: And there, Gigi, I hope you're listening loud and clear.
0: And Willie, this song is for you from me.
2: Well, I gotta fit himself.
0: Well, why not?
2: Well, go on, help. Go on, you keep going.
0: Does she talk about me?
2: Who?
0: His wife.
2: I don't know. Don't ask me.
0: She's a jealous woman.
2: He's busy playing cards.
0: Aye, so she wouldn't know.
2: Don't you worry, you get ears and eyes, and he'll marry. She's a big girl, and you little gungy one. Why, he'll sling you around.
0: Aye. Well, he can't sling me around if I'm down the beach with Willie.
2: Well, you never know.
0: Aye?
2: It'll get Eastern to give you kung fu.
0: True.
2: Mm.
0: Well, he's the, what do you call him?
2: Eastern is my little older mum.
0: Aye?
2: And Ayla.
0: No, Abraham Lincoln.
2: Well, go on, then play a song. We got 20, 40 minutes to go.
0: Okay, Charlie Pride.
2: Yeah, Gigi, I hope you like this. And it's also from, as I said before, Jeffrey the Great.
0: My eyes can only see as far as you. Mm. Willie, get the hint?
2: Hey.

0: Yes, live.
1: Yeah, in concert, the Abhi song.
0: Live, and yet the man is dead.
1: True, but he's, I mean, he's singing live in concert, you know?
0: Yeah.
1: Well, you should know how music goes. Yeah, he's dead, but he's still singing.
2: So he's deadly.
1: Yeah.
0: Like Bruce.
1: Yeah, Bruce Lee.
0: Yeah.
1: Mm.
0: Mm.
1: Mm-hmm.
0: But that's the good thing about recording is whether it's photographs or whether it's sound or whether it's film, it lives forever, doesn't it?
2: Art, paintings.
1: Yeah.
0: Hey?
2: Paintings.
0: Yeah
1: painting.
0: Mm. Yep.
1: And DVDs.
0: They was going to do an artwork of me.
1: And what?
0: A portrait of me, mind you.
1: Yeah.
0: Dot painting.
1: Oh, God, there'll be dots everywhere.
0: No, one dot enough.
1: Hey.
0: Yeah. Mm. Anyway. Okay. You've got another number there?
1: It's going out to Karina Shadford and Gertie Cox, Rena Dan, and Jackie Dixon. And Jackie said, Gertie, this is for you, the message. I don't know what that means, but...
0: There you go. Yeah. Well, Gertie, if you are listening...
1: Yep.
0: I hope you're broken-hearted like
1: me. From Jackie, mind you, I can't even get back at you.

0: Yes, the late, great Mr. Lindsay Cox there, Kathy.
1: Yeah, solid again, how he sings. Yeah.
0: Yep, and of course, we've lost him. And Angela, you fill in the boots now.
2: No, I don't think so.
0: Right?
2: No.
0: But you do play lead.
2: Yeah, yeah, yeah.
0: Yeah, well, you fill in the boots.
2: Yeah, okay, but no, I don't think so, no.
0: No?
2: No, Lindsay's Lindsay, you know, you can touch him.
0: No, that's true, yeah. And you're good too. Hi, Kathy.
2: But I'm different, though. He's different, I'm different.
0: Yeah. No, true. Yeah. Mm. Anyway, I've got a request to you, Kathy.
1: Yeah.
0: Duncan Highway, Tanami Highway, Great Northern Highway. Appreciate and respect to all behind the scenes, workers that keep our roads maintained and safe to travel all over Australia. Bosses in charge that keep operations smooth, funding bodies, roadworks, crews such as engineers, TO groups, environmental mob, side tippers, graders, water carts, padfoot and smooth drum rollers, catering staff, cooks and cleaners. Mm. Just wait till I finish.
1: All right, go on, keep going.
0: Mm. Cleaners at work, at work camps. And of course, traffic controllers on the ground keeping everyone safe. They are on lights or stop and go bats, spotters, pilot drivers who escort road users in the public throughout the work sites, and how to get a job, Kathy?
1: Mm-hmm.
0: Involves training, tickets to operate. Oh God, she's still ringing here.
1: What now?
0: Yeah, and is she going to talk on the radio while we're trying to talk on the radio? God have mercy. Yeah, so if you want to work there, you have to get a training ticket to operate machinery, licenses, and a positive approach working within a team environment. Softly, softly, yo. And highway are the ancient walking tracks of an old, old peoples, mind you. Always acknowledging when travelling through for safe passages, don't mention main roads or me. I'm not meant to mention that. Just say a little bird came knocking at the window last night to deliver the message, mind you. So there you go. So that's an acknowledgement to all the workers working on the highways. And, of course, remember, you're always going through somebody's country. Yeah. You know, they think that Australia is one nation, Angela.
1: That Pauline man.
0: But it's not Pauline nation. Mm. Pauline nation.
2: Pauline nation.
0: Yeah, one nation. Mm. We've got many, many nations, many, many languages, many, many cultures in the indigenous community.
1: Yeah.
0: And they fail to recognize that in the establishment of this country.
1: Mm-hmm.
0: What's your opinion, Kathy?
1: Good. That's a good message, whoever sent it to you, Mary.
0: What about you, Angela? Do you agree with that?
2: I agree.
0: Yeah? Do you agree that, you know, they fail?
2: No pollination.
0: Eh?
2: No pollination.
0: No what?
2: No pollination.
0: Pauline answer.
2: No, pollination.
1: Pauline's from what is that? One nation. Vision chips.
2: Good morning. Mm. How are you?
0: Yeah. I am tired. Yes. So there you go.
2: Well, I'm Angela. Nice meeting you.
0: But so that's a special message to all the workers out there working on the roads. We drive through and we see them working, but we forget that they leave their families behind.
2: So you should play them a song from Roadworks.
0: I should have. Are you banging?
2: No.
1: Not me.
0: Something is.
1: Might be dog there when he scratch himself.
2: Oh, maybe, yeah.
0: Dog not scratching. What's the matter with you? God have mercy. Anyway. Okay, well, we're going to play a song. And this song is called Chinamalata.
1: Oh,
2: I thought you were going to play La Bamba.
0: Eh?
1: No, it's Chinamalata.
2: Okay.
0: Okay, yeah. We can play La Bamba's ready to go, so.
2: Yeah.
0: So.
2: Everybody loves that song.
1: Hmm.
0: Yes, and you sing it really well.
2: Well, thank you.
0: Yeah.
2: Okay.
0: Is it got to do with the language?
2: Yes. Yes. It's Spanish and I speak Portuguese.
0: And you speak those languages?
2: Yeah.
0: Yeah. See, Kathy?
2: So it's easy.
1: Yeah, right.
0: Why don't you learn it?
2: Easy to sing.
1: I know only how to swear.
0: I know. I sure know that. God have mercy. You heard a snore, Kathy? I mean, Angela?
2: No, I haven't.
0: Yeah, she's number one.
1: Mm.
0: Number one and number two, eh?
1: Yep.
0: Mm. Yeah. Anyway. He is Los Lobos, mind you. And who is Los Lobos?
2: Lobos means wolf. The wolves.
0: Yeah?
2: Yeah.
0: The wolf.
2: They did the soundtrack for the song, the movie La Bamba, that's why.
0: That's right, yeah. And who was the original?
2: The original is Richie Valens.
0: Richie Valens.
2: No, actually he's not original. He made it popular.
0: Oh, true. Yeah. It's a traditional song.
2: It's a traditional song.
0: Yeah. There you go. You didn't know that,
2: South American song.
1: Well, I don't know.
2: It is. Yeah.
0: Or don't act like you know when you don't know.
1: Hey, you just asked me that question. I said, I don't know.
2: Exactly.

0: Yes, there you go there. Kathy, what do you think of that?
1: Really good. I like the music.
0: Yeah.
1: And the song. And the, I mean the words.
0: Yeah. Whoops, where's that coming from?
1: I don't know.
0: Good God of mercy, everything going upside down here. It's turned down here, but it's still cutting through. Kathy, yeah. What did you do?
1: Nothing, not me. I'm not driving that motor.
0: Okay, well, we'll go into another song from Angela.
2: Oh.
0: Hi.
2: Okay.
0: Chino Mulata.
2: Chino Mulata.
0: Mm-hmm. And tell Kathy what that song's about.
2: Mulata. Chino Mulata means half caste Chinese. But it's like a mix of Chinese and African.
1: All right.
2: Yeah.
0: Is that what China means?
2: No, that's what Mulata means. China is China.
0: Yeah, I thought
1: China.
0: So.
1: China.
0: That's the original name for China.
2: China.
0: Yeah.
1: China,
0: yeah.
1: Yeah. Well, there are a few Chinamans around, I mean, descendants of.
2: Yeah.
1: Of China.
2: I'm a descendant of a Chinese. China.
0: Yeah.
2: China.
0: Yeah. See?
2: Mm. My grandmother was Chinese. She was very shy.
0: Yeah. Where was she?
2: Yeah. Sorry?
0: She was in Timor?
2: In Timor.
0: Yeah.
2: My dad's mom.
0: Okay.
2: Yeah. Uh-huh. She was very shy. That's why we call her Chinese.
0: He wrote the book. He reading the book on jokes there.
1: Yeah.
0: Yeah. Anyway.
2: Well, another joke on the book because this guy goes to that guy goes, oh, my wife is an angel. That guy goes, you're lucky. My wife's still alive.
0: What do you think of that, Kathy?
1: A bit of a humor there.
0: You don't get it there.
1: I don't get it. I'm not on the page.
0: Hmm?
1: I got it.
0: One bloke said, my wife is an angel.
1: All right.
0: And the other bloke said, my wife's still alive.
1: Oh,
0: well, how you become an angel?
1: When you're dead.
0: Well, that's it. Now you're on the page?
1: Yep, now I'm on the page.
0: Well, there you go, mind you.

0: Chinna Malata.
1: Lovely song. Eh?
2: Thank you.
1: I said it's a lovely song. Okay. I like the music too, you know.
3: Well, good to see that you got a bit of common sense.
1: Fingers here, common sense band and luma.
3: That's true. Mm. Anyway, you got a song there, Kathy? Thanks for that, Angela.
1: Yeah.
2: No problems, you're
1: well,
2: welcome.
1: Finally, there's a birthday song, a belated one for last Sunday, going to Gertie Cox from her family, mm-hmm. her children and grannies. And they've been grumbling all night. Mary G never played this song. I said, Mary G haven't got that song what you wanted.
3: Yeah.
1: You always ask for that, but nothing. I tell you now, Gertie. And then before the night closes, a big 70 is going out to my Gija Rina Dan. Hope you have a wonderful day on Saturday. And the song says it all. So there you go, Gertie. So don't eat me up.
3: If she could eat you up, what would you be?
1: I'd be anything.
3: Eh?
1: I'd be a pepper, so to sting them.
3: Eh? Mm. Oh, well, there you go. Not chili, eh?
1: Yeah. Hope you skin them, you two.
3: And legally?
1: Yep.
3: Not cheating?
1: Not cheating. No, they're playing 2 or 3 days or something there.
3: Mm-hmm. Anyway, the song?
1: Happy Birthday by Hank Loughlin.

0: There you go. Sing happy birthday to yourself.
1: Yeah, and that's going out to Gertie Cox on last Sunday from her family. Happy birthday to you, Mom. And then to my Gia Rina Dan, who will be turning the big 70 on Saturday.
0: My
1: God. Hope you guys had a wonderful time while Rina's still coming up.
0: Yeah.
1: So there you go. I think Mary is almost end of the show, eh?
0: Yes, we're coming to the end of it. And how old are you, Cathy?
1: Guess.
0: Aye?
1: Have a guess.
0: 80?
1: I'm 100.
0: No, you're not 100.
1: Mm.
0: Aye? How old do you reckon, Angela?
2: 18.
0: 18. 18, mind you.
1: Yeah, 18. I'm 25.
0: Aye.
1: Mm. Yeah. Ah. There
0: aye.
1: Yeah.
0: Yeah. No, I'm like that, but I got no gurrons, me.
1: Oh, God. Stop it, Mary.
0: Will he shave him all the time for me?
1: Oh, come on.
0: Yeah.
1: Yep.
0: I bet you don't shave his own.
1: I don't know. Well, no, he looks very lovely with that. It suits him.
0: What?
1: His beard, yeah? You know?
0: I'm talking about my beard, aren't
1: I? Well, you won't help yourself.
0: God have mercy. You're not even on the page.
1: Oh, kind of. And, Mary, this next song is my favorite band, eh?
0: Yes.
1: Mullet Hunting, and it's going out to Duray Dolby. I know he's listening well and truly. And I like this song, Mary.
0: I know you do.
1: Must be.
0: That's all you ever talk about.
1: Must. But I don't eat mullet.
0: I know you don't eat mullet.
1: I use them for bait.
0: That's it.
1: Mary, guess what I had last night for dinner?
0: Mullet.
1: No, I had chili crab with, what is coconut sauce and chili. Lovely.
0: Nice.
1: I'm skull, I'm by myself.
0: I don't remember you ringing me and letting me know.
1: I never want to share them with anybody.
0: Why?
1: I don't have it all the time, see?
0: But Angela don't eat chili, eh, Angela? Mm.
2: At the moment, I can't eat much.
0: Yeah.
2: I'm on a strict diet.
1: Well, there you go. Yeah.
0: He's waiting, waiting soon.
2: Waiting for operation.
0: He's waiting for his operation.
1: Mm. And Mary, I believe you won't be playing next Wednesday.
0: Next Wednesday, I'll be away, but yeah. NRS will probably play rerun this show.
1: Yeah, all right. Well, let listeners know because they'll be ringing up mad goes. Tell Mary G to play this, play that. You know,
0: I know
1: that.
0: Yep. Well, I'll be playing with myself, so.
1: Oh, God. Well, yeah. You'll be in Perth, eh? Shivering, yeah. Boy.
0: Yes.
1: Mm.
0: I'll be in the casino.
1: Well, that's good. I live there when I go.
0: I know you do.
1: I just go from my bedroom door, toot, straight away.
0: From cards?
1: Everything.
0: Aye.
1: Roulette or on the machine, mainly.
0: Wow. So you're part of the furniture.
1: Must.
0: There you
1: the
0: go.
1: The staff know, too, when they see us come. Mm-hmm.
0: Angela, what do you think about that? Part of the furniture.
1: Yep.
2: I go to casino too, but I don't go and gamble. I go and watch bands or whatever.
0: Yeah. So that's what you want to do, Kathy?
1: Oh no! Sometimes when we there, if something happened, well, we just go and have a peep. Did you?
0: Yeah. Peep at what?
1: If the band is on or there's some activities, but really I don't care for that kind. But any football.
2: Oh yeah.
1: Yeah.
2: Big screen there.
1: Yeah, and no, I sit
0: on
1: the floor where I am. We can see straight over to up.
0: I seen how you startled that little girl in Melbourne.
1: Yeah, right. He got no ears anyway.
0: Eh?
1: No ears.
0: He growled. She growled a little girl.
2: Yeah.
0: That's terrible, Kathy.
1: Well, he was right in front of us. Your neck bang us was just about breaking.
0: Well, she was barracking for Essendon.
1: Hey, girl, my old team. I still go for Essendon too every now and then.
0: And what's happening with the Eagles?
1: I believe they got two new blokes coming over, Trent Rivers and Viney.
0: Oh, true.
1: Yep, the trade now.
0: Trent Rivers from Horse Creek.
1: I don't know where he played for, but his name was on Facebook, I see, and Jack Viney.
0: Okay, so there you go. What happened to the Sydney players?
1: I don't know.
0: They're still being dealt with.
1: I don't know what they're doing.
0: And what's happening with the Eagles?
1: Well, it looks like they're recruiting all right.
0: Yeah?
1: Let's hope they make it much better with Andrew.
0: Well, I hope you play for them.
1: That boy had, I sing it at Mad Goes for them. I still stick with the Eagles. They're my team too.
2: Yeah, they're my team as well.
0: Yep, well, Eagles and Seagulls.
1: Yeah, I'll got them all.
0: Yeah, mind you. Anyway, I hope everyone enjoyed the show and we're coming to the end of it, Kathy. But
1: yes.
0: Any other message you want to send out to people?
1: No, not really, just... Everybody have a good time and look after each other and enjoy whatever coming around the corner.
0: Willie is coming.
1: Wheels, manga morga.
0: No, Willie.
1: Oh, Even problem, my boy is in a little bit sorry business too for his sister, cousin sister.
0: Yeah, I know, but yeah, you know, I still love him.
1: Yeah.
0: You know? What do I do?
1: I don't know, just play the request now.
0: See how cruel, Angela?
1: Yeah. He's no year old, is Mary G.
0: Oh, God.
1: Hello to the gang there in Hope Bell, to Glenn and Gwen and everyone.
0: Yep, this is for them too.
1: Yes. And it's for Simon and Kay and Jerry Dolby.
0: There you go. Good night, everybody.
1: Good night, everyone.
2: Good night.

0: Epilepsy is a common neurological condition in which a person has a tendency to have recurring seizures. The World Health Organization supports the view that epilepsy is possibly the most stigmatized, misunderstood, and under-resourced of all health conditions. Epilepsy can develop at any age, regardless of your gender, ethnic background, or intellectual ability. Yvette McMurtry from Epilepsy Queensland describes some of the key factors for people living with epilepsy.
1: One of the key things is to make sure that you're seeing a good doctor who knows and understands epilepsy and that you have the right medication prescribed. 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

0: Hi, my name is Philippa Kanda. I'm from East Claremont. Hope you enjoy the next song. 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
1: You broke my heart, 'cause I couldn't dance. 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And now I'm back to let you know I can really shake 'em down.

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1: bullimada. 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Can you say bullimada?
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0: The heart is the center of the cardiovascular system. Through the body's blood vessels, the heart pumps blood to all of the body's cells. The blood carries oxygen, which the cells need. Cardiovascular disease is a group of problems that occur when the heart and blood vessels aren't working the way they should. Understanding the risk factors plays a vital role towards knowing what you can do to prevent cardiovascular disease. Dr. Sanjay Patel, cardiologist from the Heart Research Institute, shares this advice.
1: Cardiovascular disease is incredibly common. In fact, it's the biggest killer of both men and women. It outstrips cancer in terms of a killer of all Australians. So it's very prevalent, and it's just a matter of being aware that it does exist and that there are risk factors, many of which we can do something about if we're aware of them and work towards them. So I think the first thing is to be aware of what risk factors you have. The traditional risk factors are smoking. So if you have a history of smoking, that puts you at risk of plaque buildup in the wall of the arteries or blood vessels. High blood pressure is also a risk factor, as is diabetes, so either type 1 or type 2 diabetes. High cholesterol, and finally, a family history of cardiovascular disease is also a very strong risk factor. So it's patients that have one or two or more of these traditional risk factors are traditionally at risk for you to develop disease in the future as well.
0: While there are some risk factors we can't change, like age, gender or family history, the action we should take towards reducing our risk is to review cardiovascular risk factors and see what we can do in our daily lifestyle to reduce the risk of cardiovascular disease. For more information, check out the Heart Research Institute website, www.hri.org.au/about-heart-disease. 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

0: When relationships are over or face conflict, the experience brings many emotions and feelings that can be overwhelming. It may take some time to heal. It's important to remember that with time and support, most people pull through, sometimes coming out stronger at the other end. Mark Waters, manager of DV Connect Men's Line, encourages men to talk things over.
1: 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It's not about being prescriptive or telling people how to behave. 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

0: Most of us probably consider spending time together as a family pretty important, but it's easy to be distracted by work or social commitments and technology, like the latest computer games, your social networking page or emailing, texting, tweeting or Skyping with friends. With some advice on these issues, here's Louise McElroy from Connections, a support service for families and individuals.
1: People's concentration levels seem to have diminished a little bit, but they're always checking phones for messages or the web or that sort of thing, so it's just that need to be in contact. However, families can use that as well to their benefit to stay in better contact with family members that might be, you know, particularly once children get a bit older or that kind of thing. They can use those really well to stay connected. So it's, you know, it's a bit of a positive and a negative for a lot of families. But I think the thing that trips a lot of families up when they're thinking about spending time with their families is that they often think they've got to do these long things, really time-consuming activities or quite expensive activities. So, oh, we haven't done anything for so long, so we've got to do something big or that kind of thing. But when, you know, I do quite a lot of work with children, and what I'm constantly hearing from children is that they just want, you know, a bit of time. It doesn't have to be hours on end. It can be just 5 minutes, just, you know, grabbing 5 minutes here and there just to let our loved ones know that you're thinking of them and just to give them that undivided attention for that 5 minutes or do something with them will make the world of difference. And then obviously if you can do longer time, that's great, but a lot of people just don't have the time for that.
0: Louise McElroy from Connections in Queensland. Connections provides programs and counselling on a range of issues that affect families. For more information, call 1300 114 397. That number again is 1300 114 397.
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5: How you going, folks? It's John Williamson here, True Blue. 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

I have been a rover. I have walked

0: healthy set of lungs is essential to our quality of life, but it's not something that crosses our minds often. Actually, according to the Lung Foundation, around 50% of Australians hardly think of their lung health. In a nutshell, our lungs allow us to breathe in oxygen whilst exhaling the carbon monoxide and getting rid of waste products and toxins from the body. So how can we keep our lungs in good condition? 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

0: Which way? 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
1: Not yet. Came around too quick. Got my yearly date with the doctor. For my 715 health check. Lucky they texted me to remind me, eh?
0: Sounds like a deadly way to keep track, bruvs. Anyways, all this talk about health. Same time. I hope you save me some cake.
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1: 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And to spell it is J-U-R-R-U-N-A. Can you say Djurdjana?
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2: G'day everybody. 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Boyangura. Can you say Boyangura? This message was brought to you by Bundiara Irrawanga Language Centre and Radio Mama.
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0: Yeah, I'm Warren Walsh from Mount Magnet District High School. We teach Bari Mai and Bidawadjuri language in the class, Ian Mount Magnet. Dudu yana gay mana. Dog walking around.
1: Yellow biri yana gay mana.
0: Yellow biri yana gay mana. 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
1: Kwadi yana gay mana.
0: Kura yana gay mana. Brother walking around.
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0: I'm Alan Baskin. The federal government has been forced to defend its small business record in Question Time. The government has introduced legislation to impose a 30% tax on discretionary trusts. The opposition says the move could force business owners to pay thousands of dollars to restructure their affairs. But Small Business Minister Anne Ali has told Parliament the government remains a staunch advocate for the sector.
1: The $20,000 instant asset write-off being made permanent. The two-year loss carryback being made permanent have made a huge difference to them. Both measures introduced by a Labor government, both measures wound back by coalition governments.
0: The Greens are concerned the proposed new tax on trusts won't close loopholes used by wealthy Australians. Greens leader David Shoebridge says the change should be scrutinised by a Senate inquiry.
2: Deeply concerned that there's some new carve-out for the wealthiest to get some tax lurk when they're paying their private school fees. We want to make sure that this is closing these loopholes and not opening them.
0: The leader of One Nation, New South Wales, has been escorted from the lower house of state parliament after entering despite not being an elected official. Mike Newman had entered the advisor area of the Legislative Assembly before being told he couldn't be there. The New South Wales Premier has criticised One Nation in Question Time for not being open to having their policies costed ahead of the next state election. Newman says he's requested a debate with Chris Minns, but so far he's refused.
3: The only debate he's prepared to have is the one where I can't respond. And it was quite funny listening to his response because it just tells me everything I need to know, that he doesn't understand fundamentals of doing business in the real world.
0: A man has been charged with murder over the death of Jada Allen Bonner in Melbourne on Saturday. The 31-year-old man, who was known to the victim, handed himself in to police on Monday. The Queensland Premier has brushed off suggestions the state government pushed the Brisbane 2032 Organising Committee chief out of the role. Cindy Hook announced yesterday that she would depart early next year when her current contract expires. David Crisafulli denies having any influence on the decision.
4: I wish you well. Contracts come to the end, and the opportunity now is for the organisation to go to the next level. I certainly don't wish you any harm.
0: An 18-year-old woman has died in hospital in Queensland after suffering critical injuries in an e-scooter crash at Caboolture on Monday night. A 20-year-old woman, believed to be her sister, remains in a critical condition in hospital. Investigations into the cause of the crash are ongoing, with police appealing for any witnesses or anyone with relevant dash cam vision to come forward. A recall alert has been issued for more than 1,000 Jeep vehicles. A problem with the restraint controller module in the Grand Cherokee WL could result in the delayed deployment of the side airbags. Affected models were built in 2023. And the Australian share market, the All Ords, has closed down 52 points at 8869. One Australian dollar was buying 70 US cents. This is AIR National News.
5: At the AIR Sports Desk, I'm Terry Daniel. A new contender is in the mix for the vacant senior AFL coaching job at the Brisbane Lions. Sarah Patterson reports.
6: Adelaide coaching director Murray Davis has been approached by the Lions to interview for the senior coaching vacancy at his former club. Davis spent 13 seasons coaching with the Lions, starting in development, moving to defence and then the forward line in the 2024 Premiership season. The Crows then poached Davis to work alongside coach Matthew Nick. Brisbane assistant Cameron Bruce is still considered the front runner for the Lions coaching job. Sarah Patterson, S Sport.
5: Turning to the NRL, and Kangaroos debutant Jack Bostock is expecting to face one of the strongest World Cup fields in history in his first tournament. The 23-year-old will run on against what's been described as one of the best ever New Zealand sides tomorrow night. Bostock says it's a credit to the standard of modern NRL.
7: It was anyone's comp with a couple of weeks to go there, so I feel like it's probably a reflection of that. And then obviously the Pacific Nations, they've all got great sides as well, so it's going to be a good World Cup.
5: In the NBL, it was a really close game, with the Sydney Kings going down to the New Zealand Breakers 102-101 in Sydney. Top scorer in the game was Torrey Craig for the Kings with 28 points. Australian Independent Radio News.
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0: Today, I've been counting the many blessings in the family my dad raised. All the love we shared through the years has come back to me in many ways. And today, my mind flashed back to my childhood days. I recall my first day of school and how much it hurt my dad to see me start off in patched up blue jeans. But Dad, today that's the style. My boy won't go anywhere without his patched up jeans. They're old and faded, and they look like they've never been cleaned. And I remember Sunday school and how I'd get mad when you'd make me go. But now I can see why that was so important to you. 'Cause we prayed together and we stayed together. Now, my dad was a man that knew his own mind. And I remember when he'd call us all together and he'd say, "Family, it's loving time." His world was built around Mom and the four kids they raised. And I can still see the smile that always came on Mama's face each time Dad would say the table grace. The house was filled with lots of noise, but when we got too loud, Dad would always say, "Oh, those devilish boys." There was three of us. The fourth was a girl. Well, you know Dad had a choice, a favorite, that is. But he'd say, "I love one just as much as I love the other. Oh, would you look at her? She looks just like her mother." I've heard a lot of other people talk about my dad and talk about the things that he'd done when he was young. 'Cause I might be a little bit prejudiced, but he was the best in the county when it came to a contest and games. 'Cause he could outrun, outbox, outshoot any of the professionals that came to town. Now, my dad was a good man, and his family came first, and he did his best for us. And I know sometimes he worked till it hurt. The Depression wasn't an easy time. A dollar a day was the pay back then. And I remember my dad leaving the house before daybreak and walking 14 miles to get to work without being late. Oh, I guess everyone remembers the good times and the bad. Good times were happy, bad times were sad. And when I'd do something wrong, he'd straighten me out with his hand or a belt out behind the house. But now, Mama didn't raise her voice or fuss when we get out of hand. She'd just say, "Now that's enough." And if we didn't obey, she'd tell Dad what was wrong. And without a question, Dad would lay it on. While we picked cotton, chopped cotton, stacked hay, pulled corn. Well, that's the way we made our living back then on the farm. But things are different now, 'cause it's like a new world we're living in. Everything's a mad rush, not enough time for friends. And when I think of my dad, it makes me proud, you see, 'cause he gave so much of himself to make life easier for me. Now, not everyone is lucky as I am to have a father who wanted the best for me out of life. And now when I hear a church bell chime, it's almost like my dad saying, "Family, it's loving time." So why don't you go to your dad right now and tell him you love him? And I'll bet you a dollar against a dog biscuit that it will mean more to him than any gift that money could ever buy. 'Cause, you know, you can't ever repay him for all the things he's done for you. And the best way I know to let him know is just say, "Daddy, I love you."
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0: A child gasping for air can be a distressing experience for any parent or carer. Respiratory conditions like asthma, bronchitis, or a persistent cough are some of the common reasons behind a child experiencing breathing problems. Margaret McElray, a respiratory scientist from the Lady Salento Children's Hospital, says checking a child's lung function should be part of their regular health check.
1: Many young children can have breathing problems, and so it's quite good, even as part of health checks in healthy kids, to have spirometry done. 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If a young person has got a breathing problem, the doctors also will learn about the child's lungs and help to give the best treatment as they look at the test results.
0: Watch for signs of difficulty breathing, especially in children, and be on the lookout for common complications from the cold and flu, which can occur after nearly any respiratory infection. If you aren't sure what to do, contact your healthcare provider, who can determine the right course of action.
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0: She'll be sorry. Good morning, I'm Lee Harrison. The federal government has slammed the Greens in opposition for thwarting its changes to private health care. Labor sought to reduce private health insurance rebates for people aged over 65, using the savings to fund aged care services. But critics warn it would place additional pressure on the public system and make cover more expensive for elderly Australians. Health Minister Mark Butler says he'll reintroduce the legislation today.
1: The government is committed to pressing ahead with this budget measure. Older Australians deserve better aged care services, and we're determined to do everything we can to find the money necessary to deliver those services.
0: The opposition claims the small business minister is more interested in travelling the world than her portfolio. News Corp reports Anne Ali has spent $150,000 in taxpayer funds to visit 9 countries over the past 17 months. Dr. Ali says she's expected to travel overseas as part of her other role as International Development Minister. A study has found enriching life experiences could reduce the psychological effects of trauma on the aging brain. Nearly 80% of participants aged between 50 and 86 say they had experienced at least one traumatic event during their lifetime. Adelaide University Dr. Sabrina Sharipa says those who stayed active and social were able to maintain better cognition.
2: And cognitive reserve is thought to be a concept that explains why some people decline and others don't. And it's thought to be built throughout the lifespan through those enriching life activities like education and leisure.
0: Russell Brand has been labelled a ruthless sex predator by the Crown Prosecutor in her opening address at his trial in London. The actor and comedian is accused of rape, sexual assault and indecent assault relating to 6 women over a 10-year period. He's pleaded not guilty to all charges and says he welcomes the opportunity to defend himself in court.
3: I feel blessed. I feel, of course, concerned and but hopeful that this process will lead to good outcomes for everybody involved.
0: In other news, the New South Wales Health Minister has asked for a full review after a patient tried to set fire to 3 others in a Sydney hospital. Police called to the Prince of Wales Hospital Tuesday night say the 48-year-old man poured accelerant on 3 people. The competition watchdog is preparing to launch its first investigation into price gouging by the major supermarkets. The ACCC also says it has a huge pipeline of potential cartel conduct cases. And new research reveals 63% of Australian women feel financially insecure, despite nearly half earning enough to cover their needs. The study by wealth platform MultiplyHer shows women aged 35 to 44 are the most affected, as cost of living pressures erode confidence in their financial futures. This is AIR National News. Essendon's left the AFL trade period with what it's describing as an improved list. The Bombers signing Brisbane defender Kidian Coleman and Geelong's Jack Bowes while holding on to 3 picks in the top 25 of the draft. List boss Matt Rosa says the pair can help fast-track development of younger players.
4: Really keen to come in and help the young guys, but also perform on field. So that was really important for us. We feel like we've been able to do that, bring in a couple of quality characters and quality players.
0: Samoa has addressed concerns over complacency ahead of their opening game at the Rugby League World Cup. The 2022 finalists are taking on rank underdogs France tomorrow night. Captain Stephen Crichton says they want to hit the ground running.
5: We've made it nice and clear. The biggest thing that we can control is our preparation leading into the game and not having any complacency towards, regardless of who we're playing. And this is going to really set us up for the rest of the tournament as well, regardless of who we're playing.
0: Tonight, the Kangaroos take on the Kiwis in a World Cup Classic. Australia's completed the women's one-day clean sweep over Bangladesh, needing less than 23 overs to win Game 3 by 8 wickets in Brisbane. And the Wuhan Tennis Open has been blown open after round 2, with top seeds Aryna Sabalenka and Jessica Pegula both crashing out. Australian Independent Radio News.

0: dancing, art or music, as long as you're involved in something and keeping your mind and body active, you're doing the right thing. 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

0: Good morning, I'm Lee Harrison. The Albanese government will introduce its digital duty of care legislation into federal parliament this morning. It would force online platforms to take down harmful material from social media sites. But the opposition argues the bill would stifle freedom of speech, as the relevant minister could determine what is deemed harmful content. Communications Minister Annika Wells says that matter has been addressed.
1: We've made a number of changes from the exposure draft, which we put out for consultation. That's the point of an exposure draft. We consult, we hear what people's views are, we hear what the stumbling blocks are, and I've made a couple of changes that remove some of those stumbling blocks in the hopes that we can get bipartisan support.
0: Meanwhile, the federal government is planning to reintroduce its legislation to wind back the private health rebate for Australians over 65. The opposition Greens and Crossbench have teamed up to block the proposal in the Senate. The New South Wales Health Minister has apologised after a man allegedly tried to set fire to three other patients in a Sydney hospital. Jamel Wells reports.
2: The 48-year-old patient has been charged with offences including attempted murder. Police say he poured accelerant on three other patients on Tuesday night, setting a 54-year-old man on fire, but it was quickly extinguished by staff. The 54-year-old has minor burns, while a 63-year-old man and 64-year-old woman have minor injuries. Health Minister Ryan Park says the incident is very concerning. Shadow Health Minister Sarah Mitchell says safety in public hospitals is non-negotiable. Jamel Wells, Sydney.
0: The Carroll government is promising to make abortion free for Victorian women. With more on that story, Stephanie Wacklewick.
3: More than two-thirds of Victorian women pay out-of-pocket costs in the private system to have an abortion. But if re-elected, the Carroll government would pay private providers to deliver medical and surgical abortion care when gestation is under 16 weeks. The $30 million package would cover GP and specialist consultation fees, imaging and testing fees, and the costs of medication, saving women more than $1,000. Opposition leader Jess Wilson ruled out any changes to the state's abortion laws, while One Nation has pledged to seek every opportunity to roll back what it describes as brutal and extreme abortion law. Stephanie Wacklewick, State Parliament, Melbourne.
0: Prayers and well wishes are pouring in for Pope Leo following his lung cancer diagnosis. The 71-year-old is recovering in hospital after undergoing surgery to remove part of his lung. Vatican analyst Elise Allen says things are looking positive.
4: There's been no talk of any treatment yet going forward, so I think they are hopeful that this surgery really solved the issue for Pope Leo and that he will not need treatment going forward. But of course, we won't know the answer to that for probably another week's time.
0: And Russell Brand has been labelled a ruthless sex predator by the Crown prosecutor in her opening address at his trial in London. The actor and comedian is accused of rape, sexual assault and indecent assault relating to six women over a 10-year period. This is Air National News. In cricket, Captain Pat Cummins isn't ruling out Matt Renshaw at the top of the order for Sunday's second test against South Africa. The Queenslander was named man of the match, scoring 190 and 82 in Australia's 214-run win in Durban. Cummins says they have no shortage of options.
5: Seeing Travis Head down at number five as well do a job. So, you know, we're always working about the six batters or seven-plus Kez. How's that going to function as a whole? So I still think he can be a great opener. And now he's got another string to his bow that he's found this week.
0: The Kangaroos are growing tired of hype about New Zealand's all-star forward pack. The Kiwis side for tonight's World Cup opener includes premiership-winning props James Fisher-Harris, Moses Leota and Nafahu White. Australian coach Kevin Walters instead praising his big men.
6: Well, yes, well, it's a strong New Zealand side, certainly. But I feel like the guys that we have picked in the Australian squad, they're not mugs, you know. We've got origin players, test players, premiership winners.
0: At the end of the AFL trade period, Melbourne duo Jack Viney and Trent Rivers have landed at West Coast. Lion Will McLaughlin is leaving Brisbane for the Demons. And in the NBL, the New Zealand Breakers have downed the Sydney Kings 102-101. Australian Independent Radio News.

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because I know that it's true that God takes little blind children with him in the sky. And they tell me that I'm oh so pretty, and they seem to like my big curls of gold. But then they take some other little child, and I'm left here all alone.

0: Hello there, I'm Sean Bindley. The Prime Minister is playing down a federal court ruling against his government over a gold mine in the Central West. Labor sought to block the McPhillamys project using an Indigenous Heritage Protection Order. The opposition claims the government relied on a contested Dreamtime story. Indigenous leader Roy R.C. says they tried to raise the alarm with Tanya Plibersek and the government before it got to this point.
1: It's come to light. We were right in what we were saying, and we want to seek a meeting with the minister to put on the table, you know, our issues and concerns and stop all this waste of money.
0: The opposition says it will not support the federal government's revised digital duty of care laws. The legislation will be introduced into Parliament today, designed to force social media companies to remove harmful content from their platforms. Labor has revoked a clause which would give the Communications Minister the power to determine what constitutes harmful material. But Liberal Senator James Patterson told News 24 the legislation is poorly drafted.
2: This bill is unsalvageable and it should be abandoned, and we cannot support it because ultimately the problem here is not any one clause in the bill, it's the government's intent.
0: Fear of missing out is preventing young Australians from disconnecting from social media. A Headspace survey shows more than half of respondents are overwhelmed by the amount of information they're receiving. Adolescent psychologist Michael Carr-Gregg says the evidence is overwhelming.
3: Look at the rates of anxiety, depression, self-harm, suicidal ideation. It's gone through the roof. We replaced a play-based childhood with a screen-based childhood, and it was a disaster.
0: Small businesses in New South Wales who restructure their trust arrangements due to proposed changes at a federal level won't have to pay stamp duty. As Lee Harrison reports, the pledge is subject to Labor winning next year's state election.
4: Federal Labor has introduced legislation to impose a 30% tax on discretionary trusts. New South Wales Treasurer Daniel Mookey says Labor will tweak regulations if it wins the March state election.
5: If a family trust or a discretionary trust decides to become what's called an elected excluded election trust, is the federal government's new status, we will not consider that election or that nomination to be a taxable event.
0: Commuters travelling into Sydney from the north and south have faced major delays this morning. Traffic banked up more than 12 kilometres southbound on the M1 Pacific due to an earlier truck fire. Train passengers on the T4 line are being warned of 25-minute delays after track repairs between Como and Denali. To Victoria, where three cars have been set on fire outside two separate homes in the Yarra Valley. Madeline Burke reports.
6: Described by police as a targeted attack, an object was thrown through the window of a property on Eileen Grove in Woora Yalloak shortly before three this morning, and two cars in the driveway set alight. The occupants of the home managed to extinguish the fires before emergency crews arrived. A short time later, a car was found on fire on nearby Shevlin's

0: Cup opener in Sydney. NU Sarah Patterson reports.
1: The Kiwis haven't beaten the Kangaroos on Australian soil since 2015. Tonight, Aussie coach Kevin Walters has opted for Blues origin hero Mitchell Moses and his Queensland counterpart Cameron Munster, with Tom Dearden on the bench for tonight's opening game at Allianz Stadium. They'll be squaring off against New Zealand superstar Jerome Hughes, giving Moses an early opportunity to show what he can bring to Australia's World Cup defence. Rhys Walsh retains the number one jersey ahead of James Tedesco. Sarah Patterson, S Sport.
0: In cricket, Australia's women have put on a one-day masterclass, taking less than 23 overs to chase down Bangladesh and claim a 3-0 series victory. Pace bowler Megan Shute laid the foundation, picking up 4 for 16 from her 10 overs to be named player of the tournament. The veteran quick says there's no doubt it'll be a series for her to remember.
2: I did say I enjoy bowling up here at AB, and I don't think I've had as many plays and misses in my entire career, so yeah, it's pretty nice. I was going to push it with tea and see how many I could get, and she kept saying yes.
0: Thanks to Fox Sports for that audio. And it's goals galore this morning in the UEFA Champions League. PSG taking down Manchester City 4-2 after leading 3-0 at half-time. Aston Villa destroyed Fenerbahce 6-0. Wins also for Liverpool, Bodo Glimt and Stuttgart. Australian Independent Radio News.

It's not time to make a change. Just relax, take it easy. You're still young, that's your fault. There's so much you have to know.

0: Otitis media, also known as middle ear disease, relates to inflammation or infection inside the middle ear space. Middle ear disease makes it difficult for children to learn in school or within their home environment, and that impacts their development. Here's Matthew Brown, director of the Deadly Ears program.
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0: Middle ear disease can be prevented by ensuring all parents and carers take children for annual hearing checkups at their local Aboriginal Medical Service.
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5: I was out on the West Coast trying to make a buck, and things didn't work out. I was down on my luck. Got tired of roaming and bumming around, so I started thumbing back east toward my hometown. Made a lot of miles the first 2 days, and I figured I'd be home in a week if my luck held out this way. But the third night, I got stranded way out of town at a cold, lonely crossroads. Rain was pouring down. I was hungry and freezing, done caught a chill, when the lights of a big semi topped the hill. Lord, I sure was glad to hear them air brakes come on. And I climbed in that cab where I knew it'd be warm. At the wheel sat a big man. He weighed about 210. He stuck out his hand and said with a grin, "Big Joe's the name." I told him mine. And he said, "The name of my rig is Phantom 309. Well, I asked him why he called his rig such a name. He said, "Son, this old Mac can put them all to shame. There ain't a driver or a rig or running any line that's seen nothing but taillights from Phantom 309. Well, we rode and talked the better part of the night when the lights of a truck stop came in sight. He said, "I'm sorry, son, this is as far as you go, 'cause I gotta make a turn just on up the road." Well, he tossed me a dime as he pulled her in low and said, "Have yourself a hot cup on old Big Joe." When Joe and his rig roared out in the night, in nothing flat, he was clean out of sight. Well, I went inside and ordered me a cup, told the waiter Big Joe was setting me up. Oh, you could have heard a pin drop. It got deathly quiet, and the waiter's face turned kind of white. "Well, did I say something wrong?" I said with a halfway grin. He said, "No, this happens every now and then. Every driver in here knows Big Joe. But son, let me tell you what happened about 10 years ago. At the crossroads tonight where you flagged him down, there was a busload of kids coming from town. And they were right in the middle when Big Joe topped the hill. It could have been slaughter, but he turned his wheels. Well, Joe lost control, went into a skid, and gave his life to save that bunch of kids. And there at that crossroads was the end of a line for Big Joe and Phantom 309. But every now and then, some hiker will come by, and like you, Big Joe will give him a ride. Here, have another cup, and forget about the dime. Keep it as a souvenir from Big Joe and Phantom 309.

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0: This is Air Sport Australia First Edition. Good morning, I'm Lee Harrison. Cricket first up, and captain Pat Cummins isn't ruling out Matt Renshaw at the top of the order for Sunday's second test against South Africa. The Queenslander was named man of the match, scoring 190 and 82 in Australia's 214-run win in Durban. Cummins says they have no shortage of options.
1: Seen Travis Head down at number five as well, do a job. So, you know, we're always working about the six batters or seven plus Kez. How's that going to function as a whole? So I still think he can be a great opener. And now he's got another string to his bow that he's found this week.
0: Meanwhile, Australia's women's cricket team has sealed a one-day international clean sweep against Bangladesh, cruising to an eight-wicket victory in Brisbane. Pace bowler Megan Shoot taking 4 for 16 in Game 3 before Annabelle Sutherland and Elise Perry guided the Aussies home with 164 balls to spare. To the AFL, new Eagle Trent Rivers says the prospect of playing under Andrew McWalter was one of the main reasons he joined West Coast. The West Aussie joins the club from Melbourne, where McWalter spent 2024 as a midfield coach. Rivers says he thinks he plays his best football under the guidance of the Eagles coach.
2: That was part of the reason I was enticed to West Coast as well, is that when I did get those minutes at Melbourne when Petrarca was injured, it was under Mini as well. He was our midfield coach back there, so I felt he was able to get the best out of my footy.
0: Meanwhile, North Melbourne have failed to secure Adelaide defender Nick Murray in the final day of the AFL trade period. The Kangaroos are growing tired of hype about New Zealand's all-star forward pack. The Kiwis side for tonight's World Cup opener includes premiership-winning props James Fisher-Harris, Moses Leota and Nafahu White. Australia's coach Kevin Walters instead praising his big men.
3: Well, yes, well, it's a strong New Zealand side, certainly. But I feel like the guys that we have picked in the Australian squad, they're not mugs, you know. We've got origin players, test players, premiership winners.
0: And the NRL is reportedly in talks to fast-track a wildcard finals round as soon as next season, following the fixture's success in the AFL. The Wallabies are praising the response from coach Les Kiss after his first loss at the helm. Australia is vowing to draw on the home crowd advantage to snap a 12-match losing streak against the All Blacks in Saturday's second Bledisloe Test in Sydney. Outside back Harry Potter, confident Kiss can lead the squad back to a win.
4: We were certainly feeling it, but he's been really pragmatic this week. He's given us a really good review over the last couple of days, and I think we've got some solutions and a great game plan to go in this weekend.
0: Melbourne Victory has cruised to a 3-0 win over Korea in the AFC Champions League. Round 5 at the NBL continued last night. Terry Daniel has the result.
5: It was a really close game coming right down to the wire, with the New Zealand Breakers defeating the Sydney Kings by 1 point, 102 to 101 in Sydney. Top scorer in the game was Torrey Craig for the Kings with 28 points. Meantime, the Adelaide 36ers have been training hard as they look ahead to Friday night's game on the road against the Tasmanian Jack Jumpers. The Sixers hoping to capitalise on their stunning upset win over reigning champions the Sydney Kings last Sunday. Terry Daniel, Air Sport.
0: And in the MLB, the Tampa Bay Rays have beaten Aussie Travis Bizarra's Cleveland Guardians 3-1 to level their league championship series at 1-1. This is Air Sport Australia.
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1: Hi, I'm from AFLS.
2: Hi, I'm from the Stephen Michael Foundation.
1: And we're part of the Community Respect and Equality.
0: Sexist jokes, put downs, it's just a joke. We hear it all the time. And staying silent can feel easier.
1: But real strength means being brave enough to call out disrespect, even when it's awkward, even when it's our friends.
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0: If you need to put someone down to be funny, the joke's on you, mate.
2: 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We don't talk like that here.
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0: Do you gamble more than you'd like to? Or do you find it hard to walk away when you've had enough? These may be the signs of a gambling addiction. Australians lose an average of $21,000 a year to gambling. But money isn't the only thing lost. You may also lose people close to you. David, a reformed gambler, shares his story.
1: I stayed single because how could I tell a girl that I couldn't take her out on Friday night after getting paid on Thursday when I'd blown most of my money? So it was mainly my mother and father and my two sisters that were deeply impacted by my gambling, and someone would be always mad, you know, they were having to pay for something or fix something up for me, and then someone would be feeling sorry and they'd give me some money. So I was always having conflict with my family. In my work life, you know, I'd come to work thinking about the losses and I'd be thinking about the things I was supposed to do with money. My employers employed me to work hard for them and get paid, and I'm thinking about where I can get money from. If it's not enough, where am I going to go gambling with that money so I can turn it into more money? And look, if you were a friend of mine, you were going to get touched by me eventually. They were getting sick of the, sorry, my wallet's been lost, haven't been paid by my boss yet, oh, something's happened at the bank, an unexpected bill's come up, this, that and the other, and, you know, eventually your friends just stop inviting you to things and they just fall away.
0: Reformed gambler David says even though he had the support of his family, he found Gamblers Anonymous helped him deal with his addiction. They could help you or someone you know with a gambling problem. Give them a call on 1800 002 210. That's 1800 002 210.
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0: Hello there, I'm Sean Bindley. The federal government will reintroduce its bill to reduce the private health care rebate for over 65s. The opposition, Greens and Crossbench have joined forces to stop the legislation from being debated in the Senate. The government argues that $3 billion saved would be used to fund more aged care beds. Labor MP Dan Repicoli says it's a sensible policy and should be supported.
1: We have ageing Australians and we want more Aussies, more ageing Aussies to stay at home. To do that, we have to fund this somehow. This is a way that we've been able to fund this. So they need to explain to us where are they going to find the money to do it if they're not going to get behind this.
0: An investigation is underway after a recording device was found in the cabin of a Navy vessel. The device was discovered earlier this week while the ship was docked in Cairns. The issue has been raised in federal parliament by the independent senator and veteran Jackie Lambie. She says defence needs to raise its standards.
2: They know who's done this and that is being dealt with, but I want to know whether that action, when this was first discovered, whether they left those women on that ship or whether they've removed them so they could get them away from their perpetrators. I want to see how defence has dealt with this in 72 hours.
0: Protests held in the future by Queensland's public sector workers could be blocked by the Deputy Premier under sweeping reforms. Law changes were introduced into Parliament overnight, which could give Jarrod Bleij the power to terminate protected industrial action if it was deemed damaging to the state's economy or cause safety concerns. Workers will also have to provide 3 days' notice before walking off the job. Conditions have started to improve after a horror commute into Sydney on the roads and train network this morning. Southbound traffic on the M1 banked back more than 10 kilometres at Mount White after an earlier truck fire. While on the T4 line, urgent track repairs have now been completed, but Sydney Trains Chief Executive Matt Longland says it will take some time for things to return to normal.
3: As we get trains back on their path, probably between 10 or 15 minutes in extra travel time, those conditions will improve as the peak progresses. And we'll aim to reset that timetable again for the PM peak this afternoon.
0: A global study involving James Cook University has observed the impacts of wildfires on tropical rainforests over a 30-year period. The research found fire-driven ozone pollution reduces the Amazon's carbon uptake by 24%, increasing the risk of extreme weather events. Senior researcher Alexander Cheeseman says the effects could be felt here in Australia.
4: Predicting where carbon dioxide is being lost or gained into forests globally has a direct impact on the climate locally. Even sort of closer to home, yeah, we live in a country which does have periodic bushfires, it has air quality issues, and it is likely that we will be seeing the kind of effects we see here in the Amazon closer to home.
0: In air health news, experts are using pregnancy and infant loss remembrance day to call for improved access to PTSD support and treatment. About 6 in 10 Australian women report not getting adequate follow-up care after a miscarriage. Southern Cross University Dr. Julia Marsden says often their next pregnancy can trigger feelings of overwhelming fear.
5: It can feel like holding your breath the entire pregnancy. Every appointment and every milestone, every time they go into a hospital, it's a traumatic reminder of previous experience in the previous slot.
0: This is Air National News. Firstly to Rugby League, and Australia are launching their World Cup title defence against New Zealand tonight. Kangaroos coach Kevin Walters has made major selection calls, picking Reece Walsh over James Tedesco at fullback and pairing Mitch Moses with Cameron